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All right, the kickoff of week one of college football is here. 138 FBS programs trying to win the championship. Only 12 will make it to the playoff. Now, Sporting News thinks that Ohio State, Oregon, Georgia, Notre Dame, Texas, Indiana, and Miami have the best chances. But they also said there are some dark horses. UCLA, Louisville, Virginia Tech. Houston is also one of their dark horses. I like it. 94.5 The Buzz. Bring on the season. You're disturbed.

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And we got some Monster Jam tickets for you. That event is going to be October the 17th at Reliance Stadium. 4-pack up for grabs right now. 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

And Lenny Kravitz is in incredible shape. He wears a size 28, by the way. Unbelievable. And yes, he does work out in his leather pants. Why? Well, he says because that way when he performs, he, you know, he's performance ready. Okay. New music from Temper City. 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

Earlier today, the Astros wrapped up their four-game series with the Chicago Cubs, and they won game four. So they took three out of four of those. Good showing. They're going to stay at home and host the Arizona Diamondbacks for a few, starting tomorrow. 94.5 The Buzz, 10 years.

Just this week, Breaking Benjamin kicked off their tour in New Jersey. That'll swing by these parts next month, and they wanted to have something new to play on this tour. Their new one is called Something Wicked, and this isn't about the wicked out there. This is about the wicked inside of us that we struggle with. 94.5 The Buzz.

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Stone Temple Pilots did a solo tour back in 2009, and on that tour, he recorded a live album. That album is going to be issued on CD and digital for the first time ever late next month. 94.5 The Buzz, In the End.

Former Texas Tech quarterback Brendan Sorsby has expressed a lot of remorse for his sports betting. There's a four-part series on the rise of Texas Tech football and its preparation to chase a national championship in 2026. It's called The Program, Texas Tech. Sorsby sat down for a final interview with the production back in July and talked about his troubled history. 94.5 The Buzz. It looks like a really cool show. Here's Foo Fighters.

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so there's been a lot of back and forth since LSU got an injunction from a judge to allow them to go after professional football players. But the SEC this morning sued LSU in U.S. District Court in Alabama this morning, alleging that they're violating the league's First Amendment right of expressive association by ignoring SEC rules that prohibit signing and playing former NFL players. Oh boy. This went from ugly to uglier.

song is called Young Again, and in it, and they're not really suggesting that we don't have problems when we're kids, just that for the most part, those problems tend to be simpler than the ones that we end up having later in life. 94.5 The Buzz, new music.

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Well, the Rockets picked Amen Thompson as the number 4 overall pick in 2023. He led the NBA in minutes played last season, averaging career highs. So the Rockets agreed to a 5-year, $208 million rookie-scale contract extension. ESPN is reporting today. Dang, man, get paid.

Well, obviously Tennessee is landlocked, so they don't have any beaches. I mean, lake beaches. But the metaphor is feeling trapped, and it's New K's The Elephant on the Buzz.

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94.5 The Buzz. It does make me a little bit nervous that the CJ Stroud deal isn't done. Having said that, I don't know. Like, does it motivate him more if there's not a deal? Texans kicking off the season a week from Sunday. It's The Buzz.

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We call it Emerging Alt. We do it every weeknight at 11 o'clock and a bunch of awesome new music, like brand new one from Dave Grohl's daughter, Violet, and a bunch more next on The Buzz. Here's Korn.

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3: 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My name's Alex Mack, your host with iHeartRadio. Honestly, very pleased with the lineup for tonight. And look, I'm always excited to play you an entire hour of new stuff, but when we've got new music from like Modest Mouse and Edge Hill, Violet Grohl, Slightly Stupid, the Linda Lindas, Tame Impala and the Foo Fighters, it's hard not to be excited. And hey, while you're listening, you know, make sure to chime in, right? You know, tell me what you think about the show so far, if you've had a favorite, if you want different songs, or maybe you want to recommend something to me, whatever it is, send me a talk back on our free iHeartRadio app. But hey, let's get it going right now with what has quickly become one of my most requested songs, the New Fontaines DC. It's called Marianne.

94.5 The Buzz. What's up? It's Alex Mack, your host here on Emerging Alt. I just want to give you a heads up. If you've been trying to get tickets to see Edge Hill on their moving out tour, they've been posting a lot on their Instagram story about like low ticket warnings. I know it was like just recently announced. If you've been on the fence about it, maybe it feels like a good time to lock yours down. Then, hey, if you need a little motivation, I got you the new Edge Hill right now. It's called Love to Go.

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1: 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Like, the same way you normally request a song, we just want you to use that to, like, chime in. Tell us, you know, what you think about the show, if you've had a favorite song so far. Maybe it was that new Ed Chill I just played, or Modest Mouse before that. I mean, look, we started the show with Fontaine's DC, right? Let me know what you think. And, hey, super important, make sure you tell me your name and where you're listening from in that talkback, because the show's coast to coast, right? We're nationwide, so give yourself a little love. Shout out where you're hanging out.
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Houston's Rock and Alternative. What's going on? It's Alex Mack, your host here on Emerging Alt. And I always feel like this is sort of important for me to bring up, like playing you artists like this, like Violet Grohl, who is obviously like Dave Grohl's daughter, right? Of Foo Fighters and Nirvana fame. She is not like shying away from the sort of like Nepo baby allegation. She's like, yeah, my dad's Dave Grohl. What do you want from me? She's been saying like, look, if you think that's the only reason I'm making it right now, come to a show, see for yourself, which is the most baller thing you can say. I love that. So, hey, maybe this helps your decision, what you think right now. It's Violet Grohl. The song's called Bug in the Cake.

94.5 The Buzz, Houston's rock and alternative station. What's going on? It's Alex Mack. Now, look, I'm always going to be open with you. I listen to a lot of music, right? That is my job. But I'm not going to lie and be like, oh, yeah, I've known this band since they came out. Like, this band right now, new to me. They're called Adult Leisure. And I was so excited. I was like, well, we got to get them on the show. They're a band out of Bristol in the UK. I saw people describing them as happy music for sad people, which, wow, that's relatable. Tell me what you think about them. This is them right now. Again, Adult Leisure. The song's called Kiss Me Like You Miss Her.

94.5 The Buzz. My name's Alex Mack, your host here on iHeartRadio's Emerging Alt. Which, you know what, if you're listening and you're like, well, these are a lot of songs I don't recognize. I just want you to know that makes me feel like I'm doing my job. Just playing you a full hour of all the best new music releases, whether it's a new band, a new artist you haven't heard of, or just a release from somebody that you normally hear on the station, right? We do this every weeknight at 11, playing you stuff like this, the new Miles Smith. It's Hold Me in the Dark. We dream.

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0: I do just want to quickly say thank you for being here, dude, and hanging out, like letting me do this show every weeknight at 11. It's Emerging Alt, where I just play a full hour of like all new music, right? We get to hang out and be music nerds and talk about like lyrics and videos and album release dates and all the cool stuff that I honestly don't normally get to deep dive like during the rest of my other radio shows, right? This is something special. 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

94.5 The Buzz, Houston's rock and alternative station. What's up? It's Alex Mack, your host here on iHeartRadio's Emerging Alt. Man, I wish I had the funds to take like a last minute flight down to Rio de Janeiro. Yeah, Rock in Rio kicking off tomorrow with these guys headlining. The Foo Fighters. Can you just imagine for a moment the Foo Fighters at a massive festival in Brazil? Dude, you know that's going to be crazy. Hopefully they play this new one. It's one of my favorites off the new record called

94.5 The Buzz. What's going on? It's Alex Mack, your host here on iHeartRadio's Emerging Alt. Just a reminder, Weezer is performing at our big iHeartRadio Music Festival coming up in just a few weeks, which is insane. Two nights in Vegas at the T-Mobile Arena with like Muse, the Goo Goo Dolls, Smashing Pumpkins just got added to that lineup. And hey, you still got chances to win your way there. So make sure you check out that full lineup, iHeartRadio.com/festival. It's all there. But just to get you stoked, the new Weezer right now with Wednesday, we might as well be strangers.

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0: Okay. Come on.
1: Good morning. This is Ed McMahon. And now, ladies and gentlemen, here...

0: eggs and bacon. Rod Ryan Show, check it in. Free beer Friday before the big long weekend. Happy almost, well, no, happy Labor Day weekend. I imagine there's a lot of people that already, I mean, everybody that works here probably already skated out for the weekend. Happy long weekend, everybody. I hope you have a long weekend. Get some time to grill and chill and spend some time with family and friends. We're going to spend some time with OG Ben. Been a couple of years since he's been on with us. He's a two-time Hall of Famer. That was the last time he played. He was in the Tournament of Champions 2 years ago. He's going for win number two. Fresh out of bed, head-to-head, we'll play at 6:20. Everclear tickets in homeroom on the Fun Fact Flashback. Rush Hour, 7 o'clock hour. It's the last pair of tickets before they go on sale today at 10 a.m. Will it sell out today? Big question that I'm getting, and I don't know. It's got potential to sell out today when they go on sale at 10 o'clock. 7:20. And then maybe Teresa will be giving away sold-out tickets at 5:20 today. 7 does tickets in the 8 o'clock hour. iHeartRadio, last day for the $1,000 and the trip to Vegas for the iHeartRadio Music Festival. We're doing it at 9:10. Jeremy's doing it at 1:10. Teresa's doing it at 5:10. And then we'll leave you with My Chemical Romance tickets. Mo, there you go. I'll let you do your thing. Good morning. What do you got in Houston's headlines?
1: Good morning, Rod. Are you cool with hot, humid, and scattered storms for the weekend?
0: You seem to be more excited about the rain than I am. It's
1: scattered, though.
0: It's the last hurrah for summer. I don't want to be rained out. Are we rained out?
1: I don't think we're rained out.
0: But there's a good chance of rain every day.
1: Yes. Ugh. Scattered showers and storms. A lot of what we experienced yesterday. Expected again today. Flood threat remains high. Higher from Huntsville to Crockett. Warm, humid temperatures in the low to mid-90s. Feels like temps soaring into the triple digits. We know the drill. It's hard to miss the headlines regarding the Lindsey Clancy murder trial. The jury ended a 6-day of deliberations yesterday without reaching a verdict, even after telling the judge twice that they were deadlocked. The jury, 9 women, 3 men, returning today for a 7th day of deliberations. Then late yesterday, a lot of drama. Lindsey's defense lawyer, attorney, asked the judge to remove one of the jurors after the person in charge of the jury 4 person, reportedly said that that person was refusing to follow the law. We'll see what we hear today. What are the odds that your drive-thru order is actually right?
0: Oh, I don't know. It doesn't seem like they care. Any of them really care.
1: It ruins my whole day when there's tomatoes on my Mexican pizza at Taco Bell, okay? And apparently, Taco Bell is the worst of the worst. They botched 15% of their orders. Seems about.
2: I feel like it would, like the numbers would be higher.
1: Higher. I said the same thing.
2: But it used to be cheap to go eat fast food, so you weren't like that upset if you spent $5 and got a bunch of food and it was wrong. Mm-hmm. Now, if I spend $40, I'm upset.
1: Yeah.
0: Okay, so Taco Bell.
1: Worst of the worst.
0: The worst.
1: Burger King, Wendy's, Dunkin', all on this list of worst. Who's the best?
0: Chick-fil-A.
1: Yeah, sorry. McDonald's also one of the best of the best.
0: They said that the thing that they're most likely to get wrong is when you ask for no ice. They're so used to just putting ice in the cup.
1: Oh, yeah, filling it all the way up.
0: That's the thing that they get wrong. You're trying to... My mom used to pull that.
1: Mm-hmm.
0: Like, no ice.
1: No ice, why?
0: The three times...
2: Because you save money.
0: You get more. You get more of the drink. The 3 times we went to fast food when we were kids, my mom ordered no ice.
2: No ice. Yeah. No ice, people are always like...
0: And believe me, they listened to my mom.
1: Plus. European.
0: My mom would have sent it back. I said no ice.
1: Just the other day, we were talking about that Wheel of Fortune announcer guy that was suspended from the show.
0: He was trending. We never heard of this guy.
1: No.
0: He's the announcer on Wheel of Fortune.
1: Yes.
0: He got kicked off of a flight, and I said, Mo, get on this.
1: There was nothing.
0: Why was he removed?
1: Literally nothing.
0: And they said he did nothing wrong. Uh-huh. He talked to the cops. They
1: cops let him go.
0: But he got suspended from his job, so that led me to believe he did something wrong.
1: There's something sus going on.
0: What'd
1: he do? Yesterday, TMZ posted a picture that was taken by another passenger on the airplane. This is a picture that got the announcer guy in trouble. So someone on the flight saw him in a chat room for people that do bad things in regards to children.
0: Ugh.
1: Okay. His attorney said he was on that website by mistake. He did nothing wrong while on that website. It was just a chat room. The lawyer says that this announcer guy is active in suicide prevention advocacy because he lost a close relative to suicide 2 years ago. So now he goes in these chat rooms and, you know, tries to help and talk to people.
0: Oh.
2: I don't know if I believe that.
1: Now we know.
0: I'd like to give him the benefit of the doubt, but man, you can't be hanging out in those areas.
1: Yeah.
0: But how would somebody recognize that he was on one of those pages?
2: You were snooping.
1: You had to really be looking at this guy's laptop.
2: You were reading everything on his screen. Mm-hmm.
0: That's crazy that somebody that he would get busted doing that.
1: I know.
0: Do we believe him? We don't know this guy. We don't know this guy.
2: You do deserve to get caught if you're doing that on a plane.
1: Oh, yes. Oasis talking again. Are they just messing with fans at this point?
0: No, I think something is happening in 2027, like all over again. They're going
2: to
0: go out.
2: They made too much money to be messing.
0: Yeah, I think they're going to just go and print more money in 2027.
1: There was an interview just like yesterday. Noel Gallagher. Was asked if fans should start saving money for concert tickets. And not only did he not shoot anything down, he's leaving the door wide open. It's back. It's forth. It's back.
0: And baby brother is tweeting things.
1: Of course.
0: Leading us to believe that 2027 is happening. So
1: save your money, Rod.
0: Okay.
1: Those are Houston's headlines.
0: I'd go again. I would absolutely do it all again. Okay, Astros for the win.
2: Yeah, they got another one yesterday. They beat the White Sox 6-2. Tonight, they're going to open up a weekend series with the Diamondbacks. Christian Javier will be on the mound for the Astros, going up against Arizona's Merrill Kelly. First pitch is at 7:10. You can listen to it on our sister station, Sports Talk 790. It is week one of the college football season. Some notable games on the schedule for tomorrow at 11 a.m. Number 23, U of H hosts Oregon State at 2:30. UT plays Texas State at 6 o'clock. A&M's going to take on Missouri State. And the big game of the weekend is probably tomorrow night when at 6:30 LSU faces Clemson. Mo's going to be at that game. Mo's going to be partying.
1: Go football.
0: It'll be live.
1: Yeah.
0: You'll be there.
1: I'll be
2: Hell
1: there.
2: Yeah.
0: Partying.
2: That is what's going on in sports.
0: All right, good stuff. Here we go, guys. 4 hours of pain. Let's have some fun this morning, okay? Who's up? Who's ready to rock? Who's ready for the long weekend? Or who wants to call and bitch that they have to work all weekend? I'm open to that as well. That'll probably be more in open phones the last hour of the show. But right now we're looking for somebody that is interested in a case of beer. If that describes you, 713-212-5945. This is the most interactive show on the radio, especially today. 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
1: Good morning.
0: Hello, who's this?
1: Hey, this is John.
0: John, welcome in, dude. Hey, you're caller number 10. I have a case of beer for you, John.
1: Hey, that's great. Thank you.
0: It is great. I think it's great. Okay, you're working? You're up early with us? You're working, I'm assuming?
1: Yes, sir.
0: Okay, what do you do?
1: Yeah. Hey, security officer.
0: Okay. Do you have off? I'm so, like, it's tender. It's tender for some people. You have a long weekend? Are you off on Monday?
1: No, sir. I'm going to work.
0: Damn it!
2: He's protecting.
0: All right. I'll try not. I'm not, like, bragging. I'm just, I'm naturally excited. And I feel like some people, I think, like, I don't want to rub it in your face if you're not, you don't have, why don't you, dude, Labor Day. Why don't you have Labor Day off?
1: I'm scheduled Monday through Friday, no matter what happens.
0: No matter what's going on, you're secure. You got to secure.
2: You get holiday pay, John, on a holiday.
1: Definitely, definitely.
2: See? Okay. Yes. Well, then there you go. Find the positive there.
0: Well, that's good. All right, ma'am. John, enjoy your weekend. What you have. Now you're off on Saturday and Sunday.
1: That's correct.
2: Yeah.
1: Yep, sir.
0: Okay. All right, dude. Well, you'll be. Yeah. Let's get him a wheelbarrow. That's what my dad used to say. Yo, get him a wheelbarrow for all that money. John, right. Have a great weekend. Enjoy your beers.
1: Hey, all y'all do the same. Bye-bye.
0: Thank you, man. Thank you for being up early with us. All right. Now I'm not as excited as I was.
2: He's making money.
0: All right, he's making a lot of money. Okay, I'm super excited. Super excited. We won't be here on Monday. Long weekend. Exciting. Happy Labor Day, everybody. OG Ben. He's a 2-time Hall of Famer. Last time he was on the show with us was the Tournament of Champions in 2024. That was the last time he played. He knows he's got to make a run. Everybody that's on right now knows that they got to make a run. It's late in the year. What did we say, too? It's not only late in the year, it's late in the decade. Yesterday we determined we're in the late 2020s. September of 2026 is considered... In all of history now, when something happens, like when John was on with us. Mm-hmm. Oh, remember that guy, John? He was on with us in the late 2020s. Yeah, it's officially the late 2020s. but now we're, you know, you're starting to see like the end of the year. You see it. So you got to get in on the Fresh Out of Bed head-to-head. Rush Hour is next hour, 7:20. We'll give you the Rush tickets. We'll talk about them going on sale today at 10. And then the last hour is open phones. I can't wait to get you guys on. You can rejoice in your long weekend. You can bitch about working on Monday. I'll leave that whole hour up to you, okay? Let me take a short break. When we come back, Rec Check. We'll find out what's trending, and then we'll get...
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29: And press play. 94.5 The Buzz. Well, good morning, everybody. Rod Ryan Show. Welcome. And thank you for joining us in homeroom. I'm getting set up for the game over here. I don't know what to do about this weather. I see 50% chance of scattered thunderstorms later on this evening. Okay, check. 50% chance of scattered thunderstorms on Saturday. 40%. Chance of afternoon. No, 50 on. Oh, I forgot there's Monday now. Mm-hmm. So there's Saturday 60%, Sunday 50%.
30: Monday looks clearer.
29: Labor Day.
31: Not really.
29: Afternoon. Clearer.
30: Yes.
29: Monday, Labor Day, 40% chance of afternoon thunderstorm. All right, there's a pretty good chance of rain every day this everything. Long weekend.
30: I know.
29: Because Mo asked for it.
32: I can't rain.
30: I can't wait for rain.
29: Alex, what's trending, please?
31: Beyonce is trending.
29: It's her birthday.
31: Our queen is turning 45 today. She doesn't look a day over 30.
29: Looking Perfect. At ladies. She's on the blog
31: She's
29: page today.
31: Slaying.
29: Of course she's slaying.
31: The Los Angeles Clippers are still trending. The fallout from the whole punishment that they got docked 5 first-round picks. Their owner got a $30 million fine. Their other co-owner got a 6-month suspension.
29: But can you tell me?
31: They circumvented the cap. They basically cannot go over a certain cap.
29: Yes.
31: And to avoid doing that, they made a fake foundation that Kawhi Leonard worked for.
29: Okay.
31: But worked for, didn't work for. They said he planted trees. He did not show up for anything and just got money from it.
29: Okay. Thank you.
31: That is illegal.
29: That's the best explanation I've ever received.
31: And
29: thank
31: so
29: you.
31: So that's what people are talking about. And then DeAndre Hopkins is trending. He made his college coaching debut last night. He's an assistant wide receivers coach at Georgia Tech, and they lost on a blocked field goal in the last second against Colorado and Deion Sanders. But cool to see DeAndre on the sidelines.
29: Right. Where's he coaching?
31: Georgia Tech. He went to Clemson, but coaching at Georgia Tech.
29: Okay.
31: That is what's trending, and I provide the buzz.
29: And rolling!
33: Good morning, everybody. OG Ben. Finally back where I belong after almost 2 years. I am your fresh out of bed, head-to-head, one-day champion. 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

0: Star 5, The Buzz. Good morning, Rod Ryan Show. Free Beer Friday. We're one case in. Thank you, Specs, for the beers. We'll have another case for you straight up at 7, 8, and 9. Then it's Open Phones Friday. I can't wait for that last hour of the show, but Rush Hour is next hour. Rush tickets at 7:20 today. But right now, we got a game.
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2: Hey, Ben. Hey, Ben.
0: Oh, this is the full one.
2: Ben. Ben. Ben. Hey, Ben. Oh, Ben. Ben. Ben. Ben. Ben.
0: Good morning, Ben.
3: Good morning, Brother Rod.
0: We haven't heard that one in a while. OG Ben.
3: While.
0: OG Ben. He doesn't like when these other Bens call in. He's like, wait. I'm the Ben here. Two-time Hall of Famer. Good to have you back on. You're going for win number two today. Is that right?
3: Yes, sir.
0: Okay. Well, let's say hi to Marco. Marco!
4: Good morning.
0: Good morning, Marco. Welcome back. Now, you played a couple of months ago.
4: Yeah, 8 years ago and 2 months ago.
0: It took this guy 8 years to get back on with us. And now
3: that's a lot of years.
0: Yeah, but now he's like 2 months. He's got something figured out. Chili gave him the back line or something. There is no back line. Stop talking like that, Mo. I don't want to ever hear that out of your mouth again.
5: Just saying.
0: All right, Marco, obviously you lost a couple months ago.
4: I did.
0: Otherwise you wouldn't be calling me.
4: I was close.
5: There you go.
0: Did you win a couple of games?
4: No. Yeah. In the past 2 months, I've won them all, of course.
0: Oh, yeah. In the last 2 months, he's undefeated. Let's see how all that practice did. What are they playing for?
5: Oh, we got Bowling for Soup tickets. They're going to be at House of Blues on November 5th.
0: So fun.
5: Yes.
0: So much fun. Alex, you need to go see these guys. You haven't seen them in a long time, I bet.
6: I have not.
0: They're so fun live. All right, here we go. OG Ben and Marco. Shout out your name when you think you know the answer. Here comes Mo's questions.
5: Oh, my word.
0: Friday, please. Just let's get in and out. Let's nobody get hurt. Question number one. What hairy animal... Oh, Jesus. What hairy animal is also the name of the bayou that runs past downtown Houston?
4: Marco.
0: Ben.
3: Buffalo.
0: Buffalo, yeah. Somewhere out there, I'm still asking that question, Mo. There's a lot of words
5: Shut
0: there.
5: Up.
0: What hairy animal is also the name of the bayou that runs past downtown Houston?
5: That's
0: Buffalo.
5: A great question.
0: Buffalo Bayou.
4: Was that close?
5: Oh yeah, Marco.
0: Oh, Marco, you were right there. You were right there on. Yeah, you were on his tail. You were on his tail, but it was real easy. Ben was clear.
4: No, I know. It sounds different on the phone. I know that.
5: I know.
0: All right, here we go. Next question. Question number two. Ben and Marco, what color is a watermelon?
4: Marco.
0: Ben.
3: Green.
0: I guess he did hear me.
5: Mm-hmm.
0: I said the word on. He's correct.
5: Yes.
0: The question reads, Marco, what were you going to say?
4: I was going to say red.
0: Yeah. I said, what color is a watermelon? You guys both said your name. I don't know if Ben heard that. The question reads, on the outside.
5: Mm-hmm.
0: Oh, that is filthy, Mo.
5: Why'd you pick that for Friday?
0: That is filthy. Why'd you
5: so
0: hand that to
5: rude.
0: Me? Marco deserves better than that. Marco, you're done.
4: Oh,
0: he would have said red.
4: Thank you. Yeah. Good game, Ben.
0: Take care, Marco.
3: Yeah, Marco.
0: Good to have you on.
5: Ben, what kind of psychic are you?
0: Yeah, how did you know green?
3: Well, it was 50-50.
5: Yeah.
0: And you
3: I was thinking red as well.
0: You knew you
3: it
0: were
3: was
0: dealing.
3: A, it was a coin flip.
0: You knew you were dealing with a hooker.
5: Yeah, Mo's the worst.
0: You knew. You knew that there was filth.
3: I said no things about Mo's questions.
5: Thank you. Thank you very much. You can come back on Tuesday.
0: All right. Yeah, Ben, you will be joining us on Tuesday. Great game.

0: 5, The Buzz. That's Blink-182's first date. Rod Ryan Show, Free Beer Friday. 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And I do want to mention, it's the last day. iHeartRadio, $1,000, trip to Vegas, iHeartRadio Music Festival, all that fun stuff. 9:10 today, I'm going to be giving you a keyword to text. 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
2: 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OG Ben here, still sitting where everybody else wants to sit.
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2: Join me on Tat Tuesday when I make it win number 3, bitches.
0: I love how they all suck up when they're winning, okay? Mm-hmm. As soon as he loses, he's like, oh, that watermelon question was trash. All right, Everclear tickets coming.

0: run with the bulls in Pamplona, Spain?
1: No.
0: I know a couple people that have done it.
1: Really?
0: Yeah. And then I have a friend that it's like his bucket list, and he really wants me to be there. And I have, not that I have zero interest in it, but it's like I have like 10 other things I want to do.
2: I would do it, but I don't really ever plan on going to Spain.
0: Of course I want to go to Spain, you know?
3: I live in the best country in the world. I don't need to go anywhere else besides Jamaica.
0: Fun fact, it's illegal to use any recording devices when you're running with the bulls in Spain. That includes taking selfies. Now I'm definitely not going. If I can't brag about it with a with a GoPro video.
2: It's probably good, though.
1: Yeah.
0: Yeah, it's probably smart. Yeah, there's some rules that come along with these things. One of the fun facts I was going to get to yesterday, if you ride on a float in Mardi Gras in New Orleans, you are legally required to wear a mask. By law, you have to wear a mask.
1: Why?
0: Is that a free one? No, I'm charging you.
2: That is fun. Oh.
0: Yeah, we have to wear masks. Everybody does. You're supposed to be anonymous, and you're providing this free party to everybody. I don't know. There's a whole spiel about it. All right, going into the weekend, police around the country make a surprisingly high number of trips to this establishment because of fights between adults. Chuck E. Cheese is the establishment.
2: That's neat.
1: I was going to guess like high school football games or something dumb.
0: In fact, in a lot of cities, there are more fights at Chuck E. Cheese than any other restaurants in the city limits. The theory is, well, people are more likely to fight there because their maybe biological instincts kick in to protect their kids. You know, kids get into fights and then, well, don't tell my kid what to do. Well, you don't tell my kid what to do. And
4: it's the fun fact of the day. We make you look smart in front of your buddies. It's the fun back to the day.
0: Okay, what you giving away?
1: We have Everclear tickets. They're going to be at Wildcatter Saloon in Katy on September 18th. 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
4: It's your fun back flashback.
0: All right, Friday, right? Today's Friday?
1: All day.
0: The average American uses 141 rolls of this every year. That's if you're average. I'm with some above average people. 713-212-5945 if you know the flashback from yesterday.
5: It's now time for Rock Out with Your Stock Out with Captain Cash.
0: Where's Big Baldy? Where is he?
1: He's got to be on vacation.
0: Is he? That guy already? Oh, he's one of those guys that's already out on Friday. Hey, Hal.
6: Brother Rod, good morning.
0: What do you want, a beach somewhere? What's going on?
6: What? Just on the road.
1: So
0: already, oh, okay. On your road to the beach somewhere. Okay. Hey.
6: Something like that.
0: All right. Well, we got you. How did we do on Wall Street yesterday?
6: Hey, it was a really good day on Wall Street. I was up 624 points.
0: Nice.
6: Kickoff this morning at 53,686. NASDAQ up 366 to 26,584. Benchmark 10-year treasury. 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Stands at $90.69 a barrel. Two of the most active, the big studs, Goldman Sachs, Salesforce, and Microsoft. The big duds, Cisco, Walt Disney, and Mickey D's. On the economic calendar this morning, with the numbers on the new unemployment rate for August. Right now, futures just slightly on the downside. Come on, let's turn this baby around. That's it. I'm out of here. This is Hal Lane, managing director with Raymond James, supported for the Rod Ryan Show. From Raymond James on San Felipe and Augusta. And don't forget to always rock out with your stock out.
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1: Chris, thanks for being in homeroom.
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0: 94.5 The Buzz. We haven't had that one on in a while. That's Rob Zombie, Living Dead Girl. It's Free Beer Friday. I've got another case of beer coming your way in about 8 minutes or so. Keep it here. Rush Hour next hour. I got Rush tickets coming up at 7:20. I got Mo right now with Houston's headlines.
1: Thank you, sir.
0: Talking about all that expected rain this weekend.
1: Yeah, hot, humid, scattered storms for the weekend. The scattered storms and rain that most of us experienced yesterday are expected again today. Flood threat remains higher from Huntsville to Crockett. Warm temps will be very humid in the low to mid 90s. Feels like temps right around triple digits. A little rainy. It'll be fine, right?
0: I got 50% chance of scattered thunderstorms tonight.
1: Uh-huh.
0: 60% on Saturday. 50% on Sunday. 40% on Labor Day.
1: Lowest on Monday.
0: Yeah.
1: Okay. Remember I told you about that ICE officer who shot a person in Minnesota? He was here in Texas, and Minnesota was trying to get Abbott to send him back.
0: Oh, they were sued. Like, we were being sued, or Abbott was being sued by Minnesota.
1: Yeah.
0: Yeah. You did explain that to us pretty well.
1: He was arrested late yesterday on charges of lying to investigators about the Minnesota shooting. He will reportedly make his initial court appearance later today, I'm assuming in Minnesota? I don't know. We'll see. One of the busiest travel days of the

0: year today, but where is everyone going?
1: My backyard.
0: Let's go.
1: That's it.
0: You want to see your address?
1: You're going to Louisiana.
0: I am. I'm nervous about that drive.
1: Are you on? You're on the road, right?
0: We are.
1: So that's what are you planning for? 4 hours?
0: 4 hours, yes.
1: Yeah, you got to budget 4 hours to Baton Rouge.
0: Yeah. According to AAA, the top domestic destinations for Labor Day weekend are Seattle, Orlando, Boston, Denver, and New York City. But the big headline out of AAA is gas prices. Rob, weekend travelers are facing the highest gas prices ever for this time of year.
1: Remember those Joe Biden stickers on all the gas pumps? I did that. Do you remember those?
0: I do remember those.
1: Okay. It's worse. It's worse. We have never had $4 average per gallon Labor Day weekend.
0: The national average ever. Is $4.14. Yeah, it's never been above $4 per gallon on Labor Day.
1: Yeah.
0: They are saying if you're leaving Texas, to go ahead and fill up here first because we're below the national average, which I guess is great news, but holy balls.
1: This guy's a regular Dora the Explorer. I'm sure you're packing up the kids and going somewhere fun. Where are you guys going?
0: Camping?
2: Nowhere.
0: Oh.
1: What about camping? You're a camper.
2: I camp one time a year.
1: That's not true.
2: That is absolutely true.
0: Girls would love it.
2: One time a year.
1: You can't stay out of a tent.
2: I have not slept in a tent for 3 years.
0: Look what that tent got you. Two kids. We followed breaking news yesterday about Gloria Steinem.
1: Yeah.
0: She died. The tributes continued to roll in all day. Yesterday, I was seeing tons of celebrities talking about their experiences with her. Oprah said, every woman is living in some measure inside the progress Gloria helped create.
1: Well, I knew that, but then I thought of Oprah's quote when you asked me yesterday, Rob, who's Gloria Steinem?
0: I didn't know who she was.
1: She's the reason you're here, apparently. I don't know that.
0: I don't know. My mom and dad had a lot to do with it.
1: Yeah, I think they had a ton to do with it.
0: Alex didn't know who she was either.
2: I know exactly who she was.
0: No, he didn't. And he is the biggest WNBA fan I know.
2: She didn't play in the W.
0: But she
2: gave
0: why
2: you the right to vote.
0: The WNBA exists.
1: She did not give you the right to vote.
2: She ended women's suffrage.
0: No, she gave me the right to be in Playboy, right?
1: No.
0: Oh.
1: She you guys are wrong Playboy. On all of this.
2: She invented joking. Being a woman. She's Eve.
0: We're
1: She's
0: joking.
1: Eve, yeah. She was Eve.
0: Gloria Loved was apples. 92. She had an amazing life. I don't know how to tell you this next story. Okay. This is record-breaking. Are you ready?
1: Some more music history?
0: Yes.
1: Coming by way of country music?
0: I'm sorry. It just happens. We have a new record for the highest grossing concert ever. It just happened to be Alan Jackson.
1: Was it a charity concert?
0: No, it was his final show ever.
1: So they gouged everybody. Like, are we celebrating a record about paying the most ever for concert tickets? Did I just suck the wind out of your story? I'm sorry.
0: I'm excited that everyone wanted to honor his legacy.
1: What were they gouging us for tickets? What were ticket prices to go to that final show?
0: About $618 apiece.
1: That's nothing to celebrate.
0: I wanted to be there so bad. It looks like so much fun. Everyone was there.
1: You would have paid that?
0: No, I don't have that.
1: You got
0: but
1: friends.
0: I wanted to.
1: You got friends in the industry.
0: I wanted to be there so bad. It's the first single show concert to ever make over $30 million. It made almost $35 million in a single night.
1: Do you see what I'm saying?
0: Yes, I get it.
1: It's a weird thing to celebrate.
0: I know.
1: Concerts have gotten out of hand.
0: Too expensive.
1: My first thing to you was it some sort of a fundraiser?
0: I'm sure maybe something.
2: Maybe a fundraiser. It was just raising funds.
0: They were honoring him.
1: I get that.
0: His last concert.
1: I get that.
0: He's unwell.
1: I cannot celebrate that kind of money being made on a live show.
0: Can you celebrate this song?
1: But I get it because there's heartstrings, right? It's his last show ever.
0: Yeah, and you don't want to miss it.
1: And he's sick?
0: Yeah.
1: Okay.
2: I would have donated it all to charity.
0: Maybe he did. Maybe he did. I don't know. Those are Houston's headlines.
1: It's too much. All right, what you got over there?
2: The Astros got another win yesterday. They beat the White Sox 6-2 tonight. They're going to open up a weekend series with the Diamondbacks. Christian Javier is going to be on the mound for the Astros, going up against Arizona's Merrill Kelly. First pitch is at 7:10, and you can watch it on our sister station, Sports Talk 790. It's week one of college football season. Some notable games on the schedule tomorrow at 11. U of H hosts Oregon State at 2:30. UT is going to play Texas State at 6. A&M takes on Missouri State, and the big game of the weekend is at 6:30 tomorrow night when LSU faces Clemson. That is what's going on in sports.
1: Now, I know you didn't go to LSU.
0: No.
1: I don't think your husband went to LSU.
2: He's trying to suck up to the higher-ups here.
0: No, I just wanted to go to a fun football game.
1: Like, everybody.
2: U of H playing Oregon State? You want to go support the Cougs?
0: I was like, oh.
1: You lived in Oregon, didn't you?
0: I did. I don't like those teams, for sure, for sure. I don't like anything about that state.
1: So, will you be all decked out in LSU gear?
0: I'm going as a guest of someone that is an LSU fan, so I'm going to wear purple.
1: Okay.
0: But I don't have a dog in that fight whatsoever.
1: Gotcha.
2: Wear Tiger stuff, because then you can play both sides.
0: Oh, yeah, Tigers versus Tigers.
1: All right, well, that's going to be a fun experience. I hope. Who's got 6 picks? I hope you do.
0: I think Alex does.
2: It's me.
1: Oh.
0: That's okay. It'd be baby pictures. It'll be great.
1: You better share something from this. I want to see you. I want to see this whole.
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1: What's going on, Brother Ryan?
0: What's up? Who's this?
1: This is Taylor Webster.
0: Dude, caller number 10, I got beer for you.
1: Heck yes, I try this every Friday morning.
0: Well, you finally poked it through, dude. Congratulations. You got a long weekend? Do you have Monday off?
1: I absolutely do.
0: Okay, that first guy that won the beer, he did not have Monday off. Mm-hmm. But he was getting some overtime pay some holiday pay, so that was good. So what are you doing with your long weekend, Taylor?
1: Oh, I don't have anything planned this weekend.
0: I'm kind of in that same boat yesterday. I'm in that same boat this weekend. I really don't have any... Other than going to an Astros game, I don't really have a whole lot, but I'm playing it. I'm trying to listen to Mo and these rain reports. I don't know if we're going to be rainy and gloomy and doomy all weekend. I don't know yet. But it's it'd be nice.
1: I hope we're not.
0: It'll be nice to have that Monday off. I'm glad you got a long weekend. I'm going to start you out with the first case of beer. Taylor, you the man, dude. I'm a fan. Have a great weekend.
1: I greatly appreciate it. Thank you. I love y'all.
0: Thank you. I love you back. I mean that when I say it. Rush Hour. Welcome to Rush Hour, everybody. If you can just kind of hang with us for about another, 15 minutes or so, we're going to give you a chance at those Rush tickets. This is truly the last pair of tickets before they go on sale today at 10 a.m. Does everybody know that, number one, the show is at the Toyota Center, and number two, Toyota Center does their own thing with tickets. It's not Ticketmaster. So, toyotacenter.com. To get your tickets. They may need you to get an app and stuff. I don't want you scrambling at 10. This does have potential to sell out. I don't know. I really don't know. I'm not trying to create extra hype for the tickets. I'm saying, if I had to guess, I don't think it sells out at 10 a.m.
2: Really?
0: Not immediately.
2: I'm already in the waiting room.
0: What?
2: I'm in the waiting room.
0: It's 3 hours.
2: 2 hours, 52 minutes, and 30 seconds is what it tells me.
0: Okay. That means there's some other Rush psycho that's in there as well.
2: Let's
0: so
2: go.
0: Okay, so that means there's a bunch of nut jobs that really want to get in. I understand. You know, I was feeling so much jealousy for these other cities that were getting these Rush shows. We even had to go through the whole announcement thing. Mm-hmm. It does chap my ass a little bit announcing a concert and then giving away tickets to Dallas.
2: Yeah.
0: It's better than nothing.
2: We thought it was the best we had.
0: And I don't mind giving away those tickets. My Chemical Romance, not here. So we're giving away tickets to go see them in the Alamo Dome. It's better than nothing. But of course we want shows here. And then when we got the word that they were going to add us for this show, I think there's a massive excitement for it. Rush is selling out multiple shows in the same city. Sometimes 3 and 4 shows in cities. So I don't know. Maybe I don't know what I'm talking about. Maybe it does sell out right at 10 o'clock.
2: We'll see.
0: All right. It's exciting to think about, for sure. I wanted to share an email with you that iHeartRadio app. I can't thank you enough. When those of you that are from here and you take us with you, and you're doing a little traveling and you're taking the iHeart app and you don't want to miss anything on the Rod Ryan Show. Shout out to Jonathan. He said, good morning, Rod and family. Sending a greetings from Columbus, Ohio. Right? I was in Columbus, Ohio this year.
2: Big Ohio guy.
0: Listening to y'all via the iHeart Radio app. I'm from Houston. I'm with my softball team. He's competing in the Gay Softball World Series.
2: Okay, let's go.
0: I didn't know that existed.
2: Ohio.
0: I didn't know that existed until I heard, I think Houston was up for that last year, or maybe we even hosted it last year. The Gay Softball World Series.
2: Yeah.
0: That was being talked about for sure. We are called BRC, Big Red. Whoa! I'm not going to say that. Currently, yes, there you go. Rhymes with rocks.
2: Good job.
0: Currently 5-2, continuing bracket play.
3: Clocks.
0: Trying to make it to the championship on Saturday out of 65 teams.
2: Dang!
0: That's a pretty good Labor Day weekend.
2: Ohio.
0: So he's still alive in the Gay Softball World Series, and he's up early listening to us on the iHeart app. Thank you.
2: Go Big Red.
0: Yeah, best of luck to you guys, man. Bring home the is there a
2: trophy?
0: Sure.
2: Trophy, yeah.
0: All right. Love that iHeart app. Love you guys that take us with you when you're traveling. Enough. Quick break. It's going to roll like this. 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Rec check. Alex tells us what's trending. We hook you up with the final pair of Rush tickets before they possibly sell out. But they will go on.
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0: 94.5 The Buzz. Good morning, Rod Ryan Show. 7:19, rush hour. I got some rush tickets for you. Plus, the song I'm going to be playing while you're calling in, I'm excited about that as well. Unofficially kicking off the long weekend. Alex, what's trending?
29: Something else also unofficially kicking off the long weekend is college football.
0: Yeah, you're right.
29: College football's going on right now. We had Colorado.
0: It's officially week one, right?
29: Officially week one. It was week zero last week. Uh-huh. Everybody's playing this week. Games might not be that great, but it's college football.
0: Let's go.
29: It rocks. Amen Thompson is trending. The Rockets forward / guard signed a 5-year, $208 million extension with the team. He's 23 years old. He's the guy I would have given the money to on the Rockets. He's the guy we want to keep.
1: Oh, okay.
29: And then Alan Jackson, Mo was talking about it in headlines. His final show was the highest grossing single show concert ever, making $34.7 million.
0: Mo was going into that story like so happy, and then I just like crapped on it.
1: He donated $2.25 million to a research foundation for the disease that he has.
0: Okay.
29: Only made $32.7 million.
1: So he had to pay his people.
29: Only made $32.7 million. Poor guy.
0: People forked over the money. They wanted to see him on stage one last time. He had huge special guests. I mean, you know, was it worth it? I bet you there's a lot of people walked away said, I'm glad I went to that, you know, and I'm glad that I was a part of making somebody so much money.
29: That is what's trending on 95 The Buzz.
0: Okay. Hey, Rush ain't cheap. That's the one thing that people are seeing. Rush is wanting to get paid to go out and celebrate.
1: Cheaper than Alan Jackson, though, right?
0: Yeah.
1: Okay.
0: It is. And they're getting it. And they're selling out multiple shows in cities. We only got the one show, which if I was a betting man, yeah, then I think I've talked myself into saying that it might, it very well could sell out today.
1: You've talked yourself into that.
0: I have.
1: Yeah.
0: I'm seeing like what they did in other cities.
1: Mm-hmm. Multiple days.
0: And they, sometimes three and four shows mm-hmm. are selling out. We got the one here. You got tickets?
1: Yeah, I'm in the waiting room to buy them.
0: But you, yeah, but you have to give away a pair now.
29: Yeah, you got to give them to people.
0: Not
1: I
0: those.
1: Have to give those to somebody.
0: You got
1: to
0: give the ones that we have. We have one pair left before they go on sale today at 10.
1: Let's give them to caller 10 right now.
0: It's an evening with Rush. I've been asked who's opening. It's Rush. You're paying for Rush. You're going to see Rush. They're going to do two long sets. They do take a little bit of a break in between. So there's like an intermission. And they're playing a lot of songs, man. I have looked up set lists and seen what they're playing. They're playing everything. It's really good. ToyotaCenter.com to buy your tickets at 10 a.m. Win a pair from us. It's Rush Hour, 713-212-5945. You got anything for to keep people interested while people are dialing? Oh, there you go. Yeah. Okay. 713-212-5945 to get the pair, the last pair of Rush tickets before they go on sale. For everybody else, pack it up, pack it in. House of Pain, jump around.

0: 94.5 The Buzz. House of Pain, jump around. Weekend must be just around the corner. Well, it is Friday. Friday, September 4, 10 a.m. Tickets go on sale for the Holy Triumphant. Rush. Playing one night here in Houston. And I've got a pair of tickets. The last pair of tickets before they go on sale. Good morning, Rod Ryan Show.
1: Good morning.
0: Hello, who's this?
1: This is Jeet.
0: Jeet? Is that your name, Jeet?
1: Yeah.
0: Jeet.
1: Yes, sir. Man, this is awesome. Hey, I love Rush. Well, in R30 and R40.
0: I didn't give you anything yet, Jeet. How did, what, maybe?
1: Oh, man, okay.
0: I mean, what if I'm doing the whole Caller 10 thing and you're like number one and I start playing all those drops and everything? Mm-hmm. I didn't say I was doing that.
1: You're killing me, Rod. You're killing me.
0: You are Caller 10, dude.
1: Awesome.
0: You're going to see Rush. No, I'm sorry. I kind of cut you off. Did you say you have seen them before in concert?
1: I have. I've seen them in R30 and R40.
0: R40 was the last time that we all saw them. I went to that show too, and that's when they started doing like newer stuff, and they went all the way back to Working Man, right? They did their catalog in reverse order. Yeah, that was pretty amazing, and that was the last time they toured with Neil. They've got this new drummer. I don't know if you've been checking out any of her clips online. I've not seen one even kind of mid review on her playing the drums.
1: I've seen a live clip of her when they played in San Antonio. In Toronto, actually.
0: Yeah.
1: And she's amazing.
0: She is a beast behind the kit. Jeet, congratulations. You've got the last pair of tickets to go see Rush. They go on sale today at 10 o'clock.
1: Awesome.
0: Step back from your fandom. Are they going to sell out today? I'm asking you.
1: Oh, absolutely.
0: Oh, so
1: no doubt.
0: There's no question the show is selling out when it goes on sale at 10 o'clock.
1: No question about it.
0: Okay. Then you got me excited.
2: You're hyped, Rod.
0: You got me excited.
2: I'm in the waiting room. 2 hours, 32 minutes, and 8 seconds.
0: So that means Teresa will be giving away sold-out tickets at 5:20
2: awesome.
0: Today? Is that what's going to happen?
2: Yeah, cool.
0: All right. Dude, have a great time at that show.
1: I love you guys.
0: I love you back, man. I mean it. Jeet, you rule, man. Rush Hour with Teresa, 5:20.
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0: 5, The Buzz. That's our friends Blue October. Hate Me before that. Blowing out the last pair of Rush tickets before they go on sale. Here's the other thing that I didn't mention, because we're all kind of wondering. He's got me convinced that Rush is going to sell out today now. Okay. Rush tickets go on sale today at 10 a.m. Instant sellout? Yeah. Okay. I believe it. I believe it to be true. I think it's going to happen now. I got no skin in the game. The thing that makes it cool is we have locked in with the Rush folks. We've got tickets every day. Regardless of what happens with tickets, they can't take them away from us. The deal has been signed that Teresa and us here, we're giving away tickets every weekday leading up to the show, no matter what happens with those tickets. So we brokered that deal early on with them, not knowing what was going to happen when tickets went on sale. So more Rush tickets here than anywhere else on the planet. Every day, regardless of what happens at 10, you come back to us on Tuesday. We're doing Rush Hour. Teresa's doing Rush Hour. She's locked in all month at 5:20. We're going to bounce back and forth between 7:20 and 8:20 each morning. But we'll have tickets for you. So even if they go on sale, we're your pals. We're your friends. You're going to want to come back and hang out with us a little bit. The internet's doing what it's supposed to do.
1: Oh, no.
0: It's having a funny discussion.
1: Okay.
0: Okay? Not hateful. Not even realistic. But I thought enough of it to bring it to you guys. Social media is having some fun. I know there's people out there, like, we're in the Burr months. I never heard it put that way. There's a couple of things that I've never heard put quite the way that these people are putting these things on the internet. So we've officially entered the Burr months: September, October, November, December. Pumpkin spice, fall leaves, costume parties, Thanksgiving dinners, Christmas festivals, all of that stuff, right? The last four months of the year, people look forward to it. But you got a 30, then a 31, then a 30, and then another 31. People are having a hard time keeping straight of which days. It's not an equal number of days. Somebody went in and fixed it.
1: What are you talking about?
2: Just look at a calendar, dummies.
0: Someone went in and fixed
1: 30
0: it.
1: 30 days have September, April, June, and November.
0: There's 30, there's 31, there's 30, and then there's 31 days.
2: It's falling in your pocket.
1: It's not that hard.
2: Look at the calendar.
0: It's hard for some people.
2: It's not.
0: Go with this.
2: In your pocket.
0: Go with this.
1: I'm hearing.
0: Go with this.
2: Okay.
0: Do you have a hard time with these, you know, what months are 30 and 31? I know there's some kind of knuckle thing to do. 365 is divisible by...
2: I'm not doing math. Nope,
1: that's
2: not
1: too hard.
0: Hang on.
1: Tap! Hang on. Alice isn't even in the studio anymore.
0: Listen to me.
1: Okay.
2: Nope.
1: 365.
0: 365 days in a year. Everybody knows that.
1: Yes.
0: It is divisible by 5 equal parts.
1: What?
0: What if we just had 5 months? And each one is 73 days long. You would have February, April.
1: So dumb. I'm mad at you.
0: August, Socktober, and December. It's nice and clean.
1: It's nice and clean.
0: It's nice and clean. It's just, it's 73 days, though.
1: Does that feel better to you?
0: Well, millions.
2: Oh, more confusing.
1: Thank
0: millions
1: you.
0: Of people are seeing this. Okay. Can we relearn?
1: No.
0: Can we?
2: Mm-mm. Because millions of people see it doesn't mean that they agree with it.
1: It messes up everyone's birthday.
0: Now, somebody said we could do 13 months with 28
2: we
0: days
2: We aren't
0: each.
2: Doing anything different.
1: The fact that people are thinking about this.
0: Yes.
1: Is your house clean? Like, are your kids dead?
2: No.
1: No.
0: Somebody,
1: no. When's the last time you took a shower?
0: Okay, then.
1: And touch grass.
0: I see you guys don't like this.
2: I hate it.
0: So, now, let's go Egyptian.
2: I don't want to.
0: Let's go 12 even months of 30 days, and then there's a 5... or 6-day holiday festival. That's really, we could make up a name for it. Because it, you know, leftover days would just be like this crazy Sodom and Gomorrah, you know, craziness. Okay, you don't like that.
1: I'm mad.
2: I think we like already figured it out.
0: Somebody on the internet said, great, my birthday is now August 43rd.
1: Thank you for being funny about it, though.
0: Another person said, living through 73 days of August would finish people.
1: They must be from Texas.
0: One guy said, Socktober sounds lit. And can we get a song, Wake Me Up When Socktober Ends?
1: Oh, my.
0: He said that would hit completely different.
1: Go away.
0: How would we get paid? You can't get paid monthly on that.
1: Mm-mm.
0: You can't get paid 5 times a year. Yeah. Nobody can budget their money that good.
1: Mm-hmm.
0: But What if rent was only due once a month? That's five times a year. Okay, so you just got to, you know, you got to pay February, April, August, October, and December.
3: I'm sure they won't raise the rent.
0: Five times. You only got to pay rent five times, Alex.
3: I'm sure that would be
0: it's killer.
3: Landlords like losing money.
0: And somebody said, get rid of all the months and then just number days. Just go with days 1 through 365, no months.
3: You can do that.
0: It's day, you know, 280, day 290, no,
1: you and you're not you even... Bet.
3: That is a thing. You can just count the days when you start the year.
1: Rod shows violence this morning.
0: I just feel that I'm maybe not using my brain to its fullest potential when people are throwing things around.
1: I think you're getting by okay. These people are delusional.
0: I think that... Listen, I love a thinker. I love a thinker. That's I love somebody, okay?
1: Put it somewhere else.
0: I kind of both hate...
3: They're overthinking it.
0: Can you hate and love something at the same time? Yeah. Am I there? Am I in that... I mean, am I there right now? I might be, all right? Is it terrible and I love it? It could be. People are thinking. The internet's doing what the internet... This is what the internet should be doing, okay? There's so much...
1: Anger. There's a lot of anger.
0: There's so much on the internet that's just, like, not working for me. Somehow that works.
1: Weird. What does that say about you,
0: Rob? I don't know. I appreciate somebody putting a little thought into something, all right? Jeez, I thought I'd bring that to the table. I see I'm in a room full of hate right now. I got more beer for you. I've got Seven Dust Theory of a Dead Man tickets for you next hour. We're gonna do the last hour, we can talk about things like this. Can I have some thinkers? Are there other thinkers out there that want to join us for Open Phones Friday?
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0: a show that sold out. It didn't take much time at all to sell out that Staines show. Great supporting cast on that tour, though. I mean, kudos whoever put that together and everybody agreed to it. That's amazing to have, what, Seether, Hoobastank, and Hinder all on that bill. Will we have tickets leading up to that? I hope so. They kind of surprise us, so I don't know what... The only thing I know for sure that we're giving away is the Rush tickets next week. But we've got some time. That show's coming up in October. Or have we renamed it? No.
1: No. Sock.
0: Socktober?
2: No.
1: No.
2: We're not doing that.
0: Okay. All right. Not everybody hated it. One guy, one girl liked it. But most people thought it was silly. I looked at a couple of emails. I'm like, all right, I'm out of here. Nobody liked that. All right. Everybody hated that bit. I'm sorry. I thought it was funny. All right, we got rain coming. I'll let Mo take care of all that stuff right now. Just tell me my whole weekend's not washed out, though.
3: No, I don't think so.
0: Liberty weekend. I want to party.
3: Get some time.
0: Can I get a little pool? Can I get some sun? Last weekend, can I get no sun?
3: I don't know about sun.
0: Whoa, you just pulled back on the sun. We're not getting sun.
3: Hot, humid, scattered storms for the weekend, okay? The scattered showers and storms that a lot of us experienced yesterday are expected again today. Flood threat remains higher for the Huntsville to Crockett area. Warm, humid temps in the low to mid 90s, which feels like in the triple digits. Sun.
0: Partly. It's going to feel like mostly, triple digits.
3: Mostly cloudy.
0: That's got to come with some sun.
3: Really?
0: It has to with me. Okay. Otherwise, I'm boycotting.
3: Okay, I'm sorry. It is hard to miss the headlines regarding the Lindsay Clancy murder trial. The jury ended a 6-day of deliberations yesterday without reaching a verdict, even after telling the judge twice that they were deadlocked.
0: You got to see Alex and Mo talking about this thing. You guys are really
3: like
0: keeping
3: real
0: up on it.
3: Professionals?
0: Yeah.
3: Yeah.
0: You're keeping up on this a little bit.
2: It's on TV a lot.
3: It's all over the headlines.
0: I really was out, like, I started watching it because I heard you two yucking it up. Not yucking it up, but talking about it, yakking it up. And I said, oh, is this something I should be paying attention to?
3: You want in?
0: I don't know that
2: There's
0: I want in.
2: There's a huge line between sane and insanity in this one, though. So I don't want to talk about it.
0: So
3: we can have adult conversations, though.
0: Okay.
3: Me and Alex over here.
0: Yeah, that's why I'm like, okay, that's why they're not including me. They're having a real
3: Don't
0: conversation.
3: Tell Rod
0: will come in here and just ruin it. Trying to be funny.
3: There was a lot of drama yesterday, Rod.
0: There's no way they're releasing somebody from the jury this late and replacing them. They can't do that.
3: That was the rumor. Well, not even a rumor. Like, that's what the defense attorney wanted.
0: Okay, but they're not going to get it, right?
3: The judge said no for now.
0: So you got one person in that room that's not agreeing with everyone else.
3: That's what it sounds
2: 11
3: like.
2: 11-1, then?
3: We don't actually know.
0: Wow. Okay. So, is something going to happen today?
3: Today is the 7th day of deliberations.
2: Probably not.
3: So, do they get Monday off?
2: I don't know.
0: Labor Day? Probably.
3: Yeah.
0: It's a federal holiday.
2: Mm. Well, I mean, the judge will have it off, so they're coming in.
0: Okay.
3: What are the odds that your drive-thru order's correct?
2: Slim.
3: It's actually a lot lower than I thought. Overall, 11% of drive-thru orders come back wrong.
2: Only you just remember it when it is wrong, and I think that maybe makes it seem way worse.
3: Because it hurts so bad.
0: Is it wrong if they don't give you napkins? I mean, like, one out of 10, or is it, like, the food portion of

0: of it is wrong.
1: I do remember one time I didn't get a straw, and that really hurt.
2: That's like a new DoorDash thing where they just don't include silverware with stuff. When
0: right.
2: I obviously like ordered stuff that I have to eat with silverware.
0: And the kid probably didn't know what a straw was.
1: Because I said it like that.
2: Yeah, we don't have any straws.
1: It's right next to the pillow.
2: Is that new?
0: Somebody help me with a straw. What the hell is a straw?
1: You're drawling in your brawl.
0: Do you ask for... Like, I don't want onions, or I don't want
1: I hate
0: this
1: tomatoes,
0: blah,
1: and I think
0: blah, blah.
1: Tomatoes ruin everything. Like, you can't just pick it off. So, I'm not above picking something off.
0: Right.
1: But the tomato ruins it.
0: So do you order something with no tomatoes?
1: All the time, Taco Bell.
0: Do they get it right?
1: Not always.
0: Is it 1 out of 10 times?
1: Maybe 1 out of 5.
0: Oh.
1: Yeah.
0: And you said Taco Bell
1: is the worst offender on this list.
0: They got the worst report card on getting orders wrong.
1: Wendy's and Dunkin' were the runner-up.
0: Do they not see it, or do they see it and go, F you. I'm not getting paid enough to make a special burger.
1: Maybe. Or I already made it. I'm just not paying attention.
0: I bet it's a combination of both.
1: Yeah. Raising Cane's was on the list of messing things up.
0: How?
1: Thank you. I was so confused. I was like, oops, they gave me 4 instead of 3. Like, what?
0: How could they? There's nothing Raising to Cane's? Screw up over
1: best
0: there.
1: Best of the best, Chick-fil-A and McDonald's actually on this list.
0: Okay.
1: Just the other day, we saw that Wheel of Fortune announcer was suspended from the show because of something that happened on an airplane.
0: Yeah.
1: We had no idea. We couldn't find anything about what he did.
0: It sounded like the authorities talked to him when he got off the plane.
1: And they let him go.
0: They let him go. No big deal. Yet, got suspended. So something didn't smell right.
1: Something was fishy. We now have a better idea. Someone on the flight saw this guy in a chat room for people that have thoughts, inappropriate thoughts about children. Fair? Yeah. The guy's attorney says he was there by mistake. He did nothing wrong. His lawyer says he's been active in suicide prevention advocacy after losing a close relative to suicide 2 years ago. So apparently he goes into like chats like this, and he will try and help people that are maybe having suicidal thoughts.
0: Pete Townsend of The Who got busted with this similar thing.
1: He was on a chat room that was inappropriate?
0: He was in inappropriate rooms, but he said he was doing research. And he had some kind of a personal connection to the things he was looking at.
1: Okay.
0: And
1: did he get in trouble?
0: Kind of got out of it. You know, he's still Pete Townsend of The Who. And
1: you still remember this story.
0: And I'm sure there's people hearing about this for the very first time. And I'm not accusing anybody.
1: I don't know this guy at all.
0: He got suspended.
1: Yes.
0: He didn't lose his job.
1: Your workplace who knows you well.
0: Tony Romo was suspended, and now J.J. Watt.
2: He's a little bit different.
0: No. But I'm saying, I'm just looking at the word suspension. That's it. That's all I'm doing. I'm not comparing the two.
2: Oh, yeah.
0: But I'm saying Tony Romo was suspended until further whatever. Then all of a sudden they announced J.J. Watt's got that job now.
2: Well, that was because he's filling in while the suspension was there.
0: Correct. I think once J.J.'s in, he's in forever now. I don't think they're going to pull J.J.
2: I think Tony Romo will probably broadcast again.
0: But he won't be back on that number one team.
2: Maybe not.
0: So, do they bring in another? I don't know how Wheel
2: Greg
0: of Fortune
2: Olson
0: works.
2: Did the same thing with Tom Brady, though.
0: What's that?
2: Greg Olson was the number one guy. Tom Brady came in. Greg Olson slid back to the number two spot.
0: Okay. Greg Olson?
2: Yeah.
0: And Tom Brady?
2: Yeah.
0: In what capacity?
2: It was the year before Tom Brady retired. Tom Brady's like, I'm going to go to Fox. And Greg Olson was the number one guy. And they're like, hey, we're going to replace you at the end of the year with Brady.
0: That's right. I don't know. I don't know how the announcing works at Wheel of Fortune. Does anybody care if there's a different guy announcing?
2: I don't think he's coming back.
1: Yeah.
2: I would imagine with this being what it is, I think it's a bad look for Wheel of Fortune to bring him back.
0: I think you're right.
1: Everybody's talking about Oasis again.
2: Please, let's talk about them.
1: Noel was asked if fans should start saving money for concert tickets. And not only did he not shoot anything down, he kind of left the door wide open. The rumors of the 2027 shows.
0: So there was a pretty, widely spread logo that I think Oasis made, and it was Oasis 2025. So somebody just made an Oasis 2027 and started splattering that everywhere.
2: Smart.
0: It looked official, and the brothers aren't saying that it's not true. So they're building hype. They're going to do something in 2027. They said they were going to take the year off. They worked their asses off in 2025. They made all the money in the world. And somebody convinced them that there's a ton of money left on the table to go do that again. So they'll do it again for another year.
1: Yeah, hard to say no to
0: working,
1: that.
0: Those guys are 55 years old, working every other year and making $1 billion every other year.
2: Going to across the world, just getting yeah. whatever you want.
0: That sounds pretty good to me.
2: Yeah, pretty sick.
1: And we're talking about them, so keep the rumors coming. Those are Houston's headlines.
0: Take it, Alex.
3: Astros got another win yesterday. They beat the White Sox 6-2. Tonight, they're going to open up a weekend series with the Diamondbacks. Christian Javier will be on the mound for the Astros, going up against Arizona's Merrill Kelly. First pitch is at 7:10. You can watch it on our sister, or listen to it on our sister station, Sports Talk 790. It is week one of the college football season. Some notable games on the schedule tomorrow at 11 a.m. U of H is going to host Oregon State at 2:30. UT plays Texas State at 6. A&M is taking on Missouri State. And at 6:30, the big game of the weekend, number 11 LSU faces Clemson. They also got some Sunday night games. Notre Dame is going to play Wisconsin in a Monday night game. That's what's cool about NFL not starting yet. You get some weird college football nights. So there's college football all the weekend.
0: And then we got to wait awesome. Wednesday NFL.
2: Wednesday, Thursday NFL. Yeah. Then we'll have Friday, Saturday college, Sunday NFL. Big time NFL.
0: All right.
2: We're back, baby. We're back. That's what's going on.
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1: Good morning.
2: Hello. Who's this?
1: This is Sean. How are you?
0: Sean, I'm great. Thank you for asking. How are you?
1: I'm doing pretty good this morning.
0: You doing pretty good? Are you looking ahead at a long weekend? Or are you working on Monday?
1: Working Monday and a long weekend.
0: Okay. I don't know how that's going to do. I mean, you just got to make the most of the days that you do have off, I guess. I got a case of beer for you, Sean.
1: Awesome, man. Really appreciate you guys.
0: I'm 2-1 on asking people if they have Monday off. Two guys working on Monday, and then one not working. So, Sean, you are working. Can I ask what you do for a living?
1: I am a Finnish carpenter.
0: So you're carpentering on Monday?
1: Yes, sir. Doing some cabinetry work.
0: Okay.
3: Heck yeah. Making that money.
0: But you're like a specialist.
1: When I can.
0: But you're the finisher. You're the specialist that comes in. And like, you make everything look great, right?
1: I got to make everybody else's stuff look good. Yes,
0: yeah,
1: sir.
0: Yeah. He goes in. He's the finisher.
3: I hate Sean.
0: Yeah. That's awesome. All right, dude, listen, have a great weekend, Sean. Thanks for being...
1: you too, guys.
0: Thanks for being a part of the show,
1: really,
0: man.
1: Really appreciate y'all.
0: I really appreciate you being in the family, Sean. Thank you. Keep up the good work. I guess I'm 1-2 people that are off on Monday.
3: It's good to get the pulse.
0: I'm not trying to rub it in. I'm excited about having a long weekend.
3: I think they would be too.
0: Okay, get off me. Get off me.
3: Nobody's
0: I'm excited.
3: Mad.
0: I'm coming. Well, yeah, the guys that are working on Monday. Alex is telling me I gotta wait until Wednesday for the National Football League to start up.
3: That's so soon.
0: Wednesday's not the Australia game, is it? Thursday's the Australia game?
4: Thursday's the Australia game.
0: Okay. NFL season kicks off on Wednesday. They just ranked the NFL quarterbacks under the most pressure to succeed this year.
3: This year? Okay.
0: Josh Allen at number one. This isn't your favorite quarterback. This isn't the best quarterback. Mm-hmm. This is the person with the most pressure. This has got to be your year. You got to do something if you want to have some sort of a legacy. Has Josh Allen turned in a Hall of Fame career yet? No. No.
3: But that shows that everyone thinks this is your year.
0: Got to get to the Super Bowl. He's got the most pressure. Joe Burrow in at 2. CJ Stroud in at 3. Mm. Does that sound right to you?
4: I don't know where Dak Prescott is on this list, but his bum ass hasn't done anything.
0: He is not in the top 7 on this list.
4: Probably should be.
3: No pressure.
4: What do you think? Super Bowl or bust for the Cowboys.
0: What do you think about those three?
4: I don't disagree with them being on the list. I think Joe Burrow's is more of an injury related than anything.
0: Yep. They've missed the postseason the last 3 years. He did take his team to the Super Bowl.
4: Yeah.
0: But they haven't been in the postseason in 3 years. He needs to stay upright. But C.J. Stroud, his rookie season, by far and away his best season. We need that guy back. Obviously, the home opener is going to be huge against these two teams. You're going to see two great quarterbacks out there. Which C.J. Stroud? Is there a new C.J. Stroud with the cut
4: new
0: hair and everything? Is there a new... He turned down a $50 million a year contract?
4: Allegedly.
0: Is that real?
4: Allegedly.
0: Okay.
4: Bet on himself.
0: We've got him locked up, and we were exercising the 5th year. So we have him this year and next year regardless.
4: Right.
0: With no contract negotiations. But
4: after that,
0: the rumor is we offered him $50 million a year, and he's like, no, thinking that he's going to be worth more than that. He's playing for a big contract.
4: Yes, he is. Huh.
0: That's worked out in the past. That hasn't worked for everybody.
4: Yes, it's worked very poorly for some people.
0: Yes, it has.
4: And then Joe Flacco won a Super Bowl and got paid.
0: Give me all the money now. Yep. Joe Flacco famously went into his last year of his contract.
4: And everybody was like, he's a bum. He's not going to get anything.
0: They wanted to negotiate with him. He goes, you know what?
3: Prove it to you.
0: He bet on himself. He goes, see me at the end of the year, because he felt a little disrespected.
3: Yeah.
0: Won the Super Bowl. Nobody had more chips in front of him. Like, he could rest his chin on his chips. Like, he had all the chips.
3: Crap.
0: But that is a crazy story. That's not the story that most quarterbacks have going into that last year. All right. Well, listen, enjoy your college football. Mo's going to see LSU this weekend. That's a bucket list of mine. The whole time I lived in New Orleans, there was a couple of opportunities to go. I never went.
3: Well, come with me.
0: I never went. Yeah, a little late for that.
3: Let's go.
0: A little late
3: for
0: that.
3: We're getting the car at 10 a.m.
4: If not the best stadium in college football.
3: And it's a night game.
0: Yeah. Have you ever been to an LSU game?
3: Yeah, one other time.
0: Okay. And it was great?
3: It was amazing. It rained. The real Tiger was there.
0: Did they win?
4: All in Baton Rouge.
3: I don't remember.
0: That means it was a good time.
5: I had so much fun.
0: That means it was a really good time.
3: I have no idea if they won. All right. I don't know.
0: Well, enjoy all your college football this weekend, everybody. I'll have it on. I'm waiting for the pros. I can't wait for Wednesday and this weekend. I will be at the Bills-Texans game.
3: You decided to go.
0: I've had 2 years in a row. It's been a long walk to the car, okay? It's been a long taking crap, and it's okay. I'm okay. Everybody's respectful, but they see me in that Bills gear, even if, whether they know me or not. It's a long walk to the car for 2 years now. That's not going to happen 3 years in a row, is it?
3: We'll see.
4: Only one way to find out.
0: Oh, God. All right, we got to wait 1 week for that. Quick break. When we come back, got a rec check. We'll find out what's trending. We'll give you Seven Dust Theory of a Dead Man ticket.
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3: Rob Ryan Show. Yeah, I can't even blame Mo. It looks like we got a pretty healthy chance of rain. At least a 50% chance of rain. Tonight, tomorrow, they're saying 60% chance of afternoon thunderstorms. Sunday, 50% chance scattered throughout the day. Labor Day, 40. Our best chance of like not getting wet would be Labor Day itself. 40% chance of afternoon thunderstorms. So a little bit each day. Still going to have a good time. Alex, you got 6 picks?
4: I do.
2: What are you doing?
4: Nothing.
2: Oh, we're just sitting here talking about Mo and her little LSU trip. I'm not doing anything either.
4: Do I hang out?
2: Yeah, let's do nothing together.
6: Wait.
4: Yeah?
6: Yeah.
4: Ooh, you're going to miss that. Ha ha.
2: Yeah, we're having a party without you.
4: Ooh, you're gonna be so mad.
6: You're going to miss
4: me. See how much fun we had?
2: You and your tigers. What's trending?
4: Nepal is trending.
6: Oh, did you see the video?
4: This is pretty crazy. Two people were just found. They were rescued from a tunnel after 9 days of being lost after those floods that just devastated that whole area. They found them in a tunnel. I think it was a dog sniffed them out. They knew they were down there.
2: The devastation created air pockets.
4: Yeah.
2: And they were in one of those air pockets.
4: Yes.
6: Nice. I saw that this morning.
4: Yeah,
2: oh, my God.
6: I can't
2: even imagine.
4: It's pretty crazy, but good for those two people that like, I found. I mean, the rest of it's been pretty tragic, but yeah. It's nice to find a little bit of positive
2: That's
4: out of that.
2: Insane.
4: Colorado, Georgia Tech is trending. That was one of the kickoff games last night. Deion Sanders, Colorado Buffaloes blocked a field goal as time expired to win their first game of the year. And then Diana Rossini is trending. An internal investigation at The Athletic, which is where she worked, has determined that she violated newsroom ethics by allegedly sleeping with the
2: Mike Vrabel?
4: Head coach.
6: Duh. Yeah, I think we all had decided that already.
4: Okay. They did an entire investigation. Okay. They probably had to pay people, so they were like, yeah, here's $1 million. Go tell us that was bad.
6: Okay.
4: But that's what's trending, and I provide the buzz.
2: Mo, you got some tickets?
6: I do. Seven Dust, Theory of a Dead Man, and Return to Dust are going to be at the Bayou Music Center on September 9th. We have a pair of tickets for you. All you got to do is be caller 10 right now. 713-212-5945.
2: Let's go.
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0: 94.5 The Buzz. That's Bad Wolves. That's with their original lead singer, Tommy Vex, I think was his name. Not in the band anymore. That was the guy that Chili was kind of in love with. But that's that song, Zombie, that they were going to have Dolores O'Riordan. She got the, she gave him the blessing to do the cover song. And she was scheduled to sing on the track. Now, this song was not being played on the radio. And I'm not saying I'm the only reason that it was played. Mm-hmm. But I brought this compelling story into the Radio Wizard. And I said, here's this cover song of a song that we play. They were supposed to have Dolores on it. Dolores gave it the blessing. She passed away. They put out the recording without her, and they gave the benefits. They gave the money to her children.
1: Okay.
0: Same band. Enter Dolly Parton. They did a cover of Jolene with a new lead singer, with their current lead singer, Bad Wolves.
1: Mm-hmm.
0: Apparently, everything that I just said about Dolores and the Cranberries, Dolly was on board. The manager of Dolly Parton backed it up.
1: Mm-hmm.
0: She was going to lay down some vocals on it. She passed away. They put out the song, and the money is going to Dolly's
1: Imagination Library.
0: The book foundation.
1: Yeah.
0: That's twice this has happened to the same band.
2: I don't think anybody else should ever agree to cover anything.
0: That.
2: I'm not. Bad Wolves is calling me. I'm not picking up.
0: Do we need to do a documentary on this? Where are people going down this rabbit hole with this band Bad Wolves? The exact same thing happened with the Dolly thing. Now, are we... Full disclosure... Wizard knows all of this.
1: Right.
0: He thinks the Dolly Parton cover of Jolene, he thinks it's trash.
1: Really?
0: I don't think he's wrong. He doesn't like it.
1: Mm-hmm.
0: That story, after I told him, I'm like, bro, I think we should probably give this a spin or two.
1: Mm-hmm.
0: Then it turned into what it did, and it turned into be something that's still on the radio station to this day. This is years ago that this happened. I thought the Jolene cover was interesting. I thought it was topical. I thought it was timely. Mm-hmm. You started with a story about the band that the guitar player quit because he thought it would look like the band was capitalizing on Dolly's death. He wanted no part of it. He quits. In order, the song is recorded.
1: Mm-hmm.
0: He quits because he can't stop it from coming out. It comes out at midnight. And then it comes out that the Dolly management said they're okay with it.
1: Yeah. They were okay with it. Why'd you quit, dude?
0: Why'd you quit?
1: Yeah.
0: I don't know where that was left, but that's crazy, right?
1: Yes.
0: That is nuts.
1: Felt nuts.
0: All right. I just want to make sure that we all knew what was going on with the band that we just heard. No more cover songs, guys. You're not allowed. You are not allowed to do a cover song. Or pick somebody like super young and healthy.
1: Even then. Too risky.
0: No more covers for you. You don't really have to get permission. Mm-hmm. Obviously, you got to get permission if they're going to join you on the... They got to give you your blessing if they're going to join you on the song. But yeah, I would say no. Guys, stay away from my whole catalog, please. Good morning. Sorry to keep you waiting on the phone for all of that. Who is this?
3: Justin.
0: Hi, Justin. How are you?
3: Good. How are you?
0: Great. I don't think I've asked everybody, but I'm one for... I guess I've just been talking to the beer people. You're caller 10, dude. I'm going to give you tickets.
1: Woo! Justin!
3: Oh, sweet.
1: Seven Dust, Theory of a Dead Man, Return to Dust, September 9th, Bayou Music Center. Everybody else, Ticketmaster.com. Justin, here's a pair for you.
0: Of the three people that I have specifically asked if they have Monday off, two have said no, one has said yes. Justin, are you working on Monday?
3: No.
0: There you go.
3: Enjoy a three-day weekend.
0: Yeah, that's right. Labor Day weekend. That's celebrate. Right. We're not rubbing it in people's faces, are we, Justin? We're just, it's still, you can be happy about it, right?
3: Oh, absolutely.
0: Can I be happy about something, please?
1: Please.
0: Can I have some happiness in my life? Please. Some guy sent me an email and told me why he thinks, and he wasn't crazy. He's like, Rod, he goes, I love you.
1: Uh-huh.
0: Here's why your bills are going to go 1 and 4.
1: Wait, what?
0: Yeah. So can I have some happiness in my life? I have Monday off, and then my life's going to get destroyed by the NFL season. I'm going to turn into Alex.
2: No. No.
4: I cannot.
0: Justin, Seven Dust, Theory of a Dead Man, September 9th. It's next week, dude. Bayou Music Center. You're in, Justin.
3: Awesome. Thank you so much.
0: What are you doing with the weekend? What are you doing with your extra time off? Anything fun?
3: We just got a draft party going down, hanging out by the pool, hoping it's not raining.
0: Yeah. I'll tell you what. If it's not lightning, I'm going to be, my ass is going to be in that pool if it's raining out. I'll be there. Justin, have a great weekend. Thank you so much for hanging out with us. I appreciate you. Anybody? I know you guys well enough. Nobody's into Star Trek. None of my people here. None of
2: not
0: you guys.
2: At all, no.
1: It's the hands thing.
0: Star Trek. Well, okay.
2: Live long and prosper.
1: Yeah, that.
0: Yeah.
1: Yeah.
0: Okay. Well, it's funny that you bring that up because that's specifically what I'm going to talk about.
1: What about it?
0: The 60th anniversary of Star Trek is coming up. The show premiered on September 8th. 1966, 60th anniversary. We still got Captain Kirk running around out there doing poop commercials. William Shatner.
1: Oh my word!
0: They're funny.
1: The Wiz and I were talking about him yesterday.
0: They're
1: is that
0: funny.
1: AI?
0: Well, yeah, him jumping like Bill's Mafia style into the table is certainly AI.
1: Oh, that's not him.
0: The
1: I'm
0: man
1: joking.
0: Is 90.
1: I'm joking. What about the hands thing?
0: So there's all kinds of events planned around Star Trek's 60th anniversary. But maybe the nerdiest, or maybe the most awesome, is on the actual 8th of September, the Science Museum in London, there's going to be an attempt to set the Guinness World Record for the most people performing the Vulcan salute, is what you're talking about, simultaneously. Now, I know they're going to get some shine on this because it's Star Trek, and they're at the Science Museum in London. Mm-hmm. I can't find an existing record for this.
2: Yeah,
0: if two nerds show up, I think
1: that's... they break the record?
0: I think that's the Guinness World Record.
1: No.
0: Whatever number of people they get will apparently now be the total to beat. That's what we need to do.
2: Let's do like a secret handshake, and we'll be the first people to do the Rod Ryan Show secret handshake, and it'll be a Guinness record if we had us do it.
0: If you can be in London on September 8th, you can sign up online. To take part in this.
2: Oh, you can check out West Ham Millwall later that weekend.
0: We just need to come up. I always have a reason for bringing these things up.
1: Okay.
0: I want to be in the Guinness Book of World Records. Okay. I don't know how much longer I'm going to be here. I want to abuse. We have a very large audience.
1: You're so stupid.
0: We just need to come up with something that hasn't been attempted yet.
1: Okay.
0: So whatever we do, we're a shoo-in for a world record. What is that thing, though? And it can't be overambitious. I always wanted to do the world's biggest, everybody take a shot at the same time. I mean, getting all that liquor and blah, blah, blah. And I tried to do it on Bourbon Street. I just, I couldn't do it.
1: What was the number? Do you remember? Like hundreds?
0: Yes.
1: Okay.
0: And it was going to be with Southern Comfort. And like, they were interested. But logistically, you need an army of people to pull that off. We don't have that.
1: Mm-hmm.
0: We don't even have one person that's going to help us. We have to do it on our own. Mo?
1: Yes?
0: Get on this.
1: Why did I know this was going to
0: come up with something that just hasn't even been attempted yet. And that ergo, that will be a world record. And then we'll hope for the best when we contact Guinness. Hmm. I don't expect them to come out and bring the guy, the authenticator, blah, blah, blah.
1: You don't think so?
0: I'm not expecting that. But we just have to do proper documentation and then maybe...
1: Mm-hmm.
0: Maybe.
1: You'll get a certificate.
0: Be thrown a bone. That's all I want is that certificate.
1: Okay.
0: That's it. And then I want to be buried with it.
1: I'm here to make your dreams come true, Rod Ryan.
0: Get on that.
4: Labor Day.
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0: 94.5 The Buzz. Good morning, Rod Ryan Show. Evanescence. And who will you follow? Rod Ryan Show. I haven't talked all that much about it, and that's my fault. That's completely on me. But we've had a couple of big days here with you guys signing up for the Boobs Rock Golf Tournament.
1: Yes.
0: I need to talk about it more.
1: Let's talk about it.
0: Boobs Rock Golf Tournament 2026, Rocktober 7th, Wildcat Golf Club. We got Duke with Admiral Transfer and Rigging. He's back with a big title sponsor. He wrote us a big bad check. We got Jeep Slop Shop. Willie's is back for the party hole.
1: Whoa, whoa!
0: Hole in one with my watch, dude. Lone Star Smoke and Char Company. Pass the Gravy Hole.
1: What?
0: I'm assuming that's Bro Brad.
2: Yeah.
1: Aw.
0: And he doesn't do it to get his name on the radio. He doesn't. It's listed as the Pass the Gravy Hole. I got to figure out where my buddy Scott came in on a sponsor. He's got a family foundation, but he wants to do it. He's working with this no-kill shelter. So I want to get that. It's out in Katy. So that came in this week. Mm-hmm. But we have 27 teams. We only need 9 more teams.
1: Oh, dang.
0: It might not make it the weekend.
1: Yeah.
0: So as we're sitting here.
1: Together.
0: Well, as we're sitting here talking about whether or not Rush is going to sell out today, mm-hmm. the golf tournament might not make it the weekend. People are getting paid today. It's Friday.
1: Oh, perfect.
0: So some people are waiting. They're going to get their teams in. So golf tournament. It's weird. You can still play. You can still sign up to be in the tournament. I'm never going to stop saying I need sponsors and I need stuff for the auction and all of that. We're going to get into all of that up until the day before we play. But you can still sign up to play in the tournament in the Boobs Rock Charity Golf Open. You know the money goes to MD Anderson for breast cancer research, okay? So that's still alive. And Chili has a link up on the world-famous Rod Ryan Show blog page.
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0: The Buzz, Rod Ryan Show. Now I'm excited. Not only is it coming up on the last hour of the show, but it's Open Phones Friday, and I really do look forward to that hour. I mean it. Get ready. What do you want to come at me with? I had somebody just tell me, Rod, shut up about your day off on Monday. I got to work.
1: Oh, come on.
0: I'm trying not to rub it in. You're can I be excited?
1: It's a federal holiday.
0: All right, so anything goes for that Open Phones Friday. You guys get the whole last hour. I do got to give away beer. It's your last chance to get in on the iHeartRadio trip to Vegas with $1,000, airfares, transfers, hotel, all of that. Guys, are you going to finally text to try to win that thing? I got no skin in the game. I just want you to win. I want somebody that listens to us in the morning to win that thing. All right, Mo, let's go one final time. Houston's headlines, please.
1: Thank you, sir. Good morning. You cool with hot, humid, and scattered storms for the weekend?
0: I'm sorry. What are you going to do to change it? Go somewhere? Too late to book a trip.
1: From my lips to God's ears.
0: I'm stuck.
1: Scattered showers and storms. A lot of what we experienced yesterday is going to happen again today. The flood threat remains higher from Huntsville to Crockett. Warm, humid temps in the low to mid-90s. Feels like temps could soar to the triple digits.
0: Well, boys, looks like we're getting rained on our FMO party this weekend.
1: That would be so on brand. I'm like standing in the sunshine and y'all are like rained out.
0: But having the best time ever.
2: Best time.
0: Glad you're not here.
3: Vibing with the boys.
1: Hey, remember I told you about that ICE officer shot the person in Minnesota and then he was here in Texas and Abbott wouldn't send him back to Minnesota, but Minnesota was like suing Abbott, all that stuff.
0: That was a headline for days.
1: It was crazy. So, that guy was reportedly taken into federal custody, arrested in Texas late yesterday on charges of lying to investigators about the whole shooting. The shooting happened earlier this year. Reportedly, he's going to make his initial court appearance later today. Today, one of the busiest travel days of the year, but where are people going? Well, according to AAA.
3: Pretty much.
0: You're driving.
1: I am. According to AAA, the top domestic destinations for Labor Day are Seattle, Orlando, Boston, Denver, and New York City.
0: Guys, who has done Seattle? You got to tell me what I'm missing. It's not that I don't want to go there. You've been?
1: Yeah, when I lived there.
2: At Starbucks?
0: You didn't live in Seattle, though.
1: I lived in Portland, Oregon.
0: How far?
1: Like a couple hours to the north. Like if you wanted to go to a big concert.
0: Did you do a weekend in Seattle?
1: Multiple weekends in Seattle.
0: Did you go where they throw the fish?
1: I did that.
3: I saw a Giants game in Seattle.
1: I saw a Giants game.
0: Did you go to the Museum of Pop Culture?
1: I did.
0: Did you see the statue of Chris Cornell?
1: I don't know.
0: It's outside.
1: I'm sure I did.
0: Okay.
3: You see the gum tree? They had the gum tree there, right?
0: No, the gum wall.
1: Whatever. Yes.
3: You saw that? It was great.
1: There, that's near the fish.
3: Okay. Did you go the first to the underground?
1: Starbucks.
0: Okay, so you did the things.
1: Yeah.
0: And
1: things. You should go.
3: They have an underground city.
1: I don't know about that.
3: Like they built on top of the original city of Seattle, so you can see like old storefronts and stuff.
0: Is that like the tunnels that don't exist here?
1: No, I know what he's talking about.
3: It's more like niche.
1: The stadium's really cool, Rod.
0: Okay.
1: Yeah. Okay, go visit.
0: But I see it. It's getting higher up on these lists of places where people are going as a destination.
1: I like mountains.
3: All the scenes from
1: seeing mountains in the background is always really cool to me. Right. Like there's snow up there. Oh my goodness. People are skiing. What? It's hot down here.
0: I'm still grungy.
1: You would love it.
0: I want to be in.
1: Okay, go visit. The big headline this weekend is that gas prices are freaking insane. Weekend travelers are facing the highest gas prices ever for this time of year.
0: Mm-hmm.
1: None of us are shocked. They do recommend if you're leaving from Texas to get gas in Texas because our averages aren't as high.
0: Yeah, it doesn't matter what side of the aisle you're on. There has never been a Labor Day weekend where the average price was above $4 a gallon. We are there. Woo!
1: Happy Labor Day weekend.
0: Have a fun drive.
1: Have fun in the pool without me, in the rain. We followed breaking news yesterday that feminist icon Gloria Steinem has died. The tributes yesterday and today, they continue to roll in. Oprah Winfrey said every woman is living, in some measure, inside the progress that Gloria helped create.
0: We still excited about Oprah quotes?
1: I think when Oprah talks, I do listen.
0: Okay.
1: Yeah. Gloria's 92.
0: Was.
1: Gloria was 92.
0: Yes, she was. Glad you're finding out so much about Gloria Steinem now.
1: I am reading. You were so passionate about it. I was like, I went from knowing nothing yesterday, to reading everything.
0: Yeah. Should have given her flowers while she was around.
3: Yeah,
1: I didn't know.
3: You think?
1: Why didn't you tell me?
3: We expect you to know.
0: That's really not my job.
1: This makes me feel better.
3: Must have mansplained women's rights.
1: We have a new record for the highest grossing concert in history. I thought this was cool.
3: Capitalism. Great. Wow.
1: I thought this was a cool story.
0: All right, do your story.
1: Alan Jackson's final show is the highest grossing concert in history. It earned almost $35 million in a single night. The first single show concert to make over $30 million.
0: And I said, wow, that's great. Who got all that money? Like, was it a charity concert? You went, no.
1: It wasn't a charity concert.
0: It was not.
1: That was not how it was billed. It was billed as his final show. And everyone wanted to be there. Everyone wanted to be on stage with him. I'm still sad I wasn't there. It looked so awesome. Ticket prices were around $618.
0: That to me is the same as ExxonMobil coming out with their highest profit margin of all time. It'd be celebrating that.
1: No, ExxonMobil is not beloved like Alan Jackson is.
0: Right. And I get it, it was his last show.
1: He's not doing well.
0: Did George Strait show up to this?
1: Everyone who's anyone was there.
3: Is Vince Gill there?
1: Everyone! Okay. Except for me.
3: Shaboozy?
1: Shaboozy!
0: It's just, it's a hot button right now with these concerts.
1: I know.
0: Are getting so out of hand. It's hard for me to celebrate a massive profit margin on a concert.
1: That.
0: But I get the whole thing with his last show.
1: Right. And he did donate a lot of money to the charity that is helping people that have what he has.
0: You did dig into that and you saw that there was a donation.
1: Yes, I wanted to feel better. I wanted
3: off of it without the profits.
1: I wanted to feel better about it.
0: All right.
1: Those are Houston's headlines.
0: Sorry to crap on all your stories.
1: You're the worst.
3: It's like when the NFL players were like, guys, you don't understand. We actually have to pay taxes on this money, so we don't make all of that money that you think we make.
1: It's not like
0: hold
1: that.
0: Up.
3: You guys don't have
0: sure.
3: to pay. We do.
0: It's yes, it's a $100 million contract, but here's what I'm taking home.
3: I'm only making like $80 million. Like, so really, it's not like I'm that rich.
0: It kind of is the same. You're right. All right, what's going on in sports with these millionaires?
3: Astros got another win yesterday. They beat the White Sox 6-2 tonight. They're going to open up a weekend series with the Diamondbacks. Christian Javier is going to be on the mound for the Astros going up against Arizona's Merrill Kelly. First pitch is at 7:10. You can listen to the game on our sister station, Sports Talk 790. It is week one of the college football season. Some notable games on the schedule tomorrow at 11 a.m. U of H is going to host Oregon State at 2:30. UT plays Texas State at 6. A&M takes on Missouri State. And at 6:30, the big game of the weekend is number 11. And LSU facing Clemson. That is what's going on in sports.
0: Like the NCAA made the most money this year than they ever have. It's like, yay.
3: That was why it was funny when they didn't pay the players.
0: Why isn't it the same?
1: It's Alan Jackson. He's not doing
3: because you
1: well.
3: Like him?
0: Because it's Chattahoochee. Okay? It's all
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0: Rod Ryan. Good morning, Rod Ryan Show.
1: Rod, what's up, man?
0: Whoa, hi, who's this?
1: This is Blair.
0: Hi, Blair.
1: What do you know, man?
0: You're caller number 10, I know that.
1: Oh, yeah.
0: You got beer.
1: Oh, man, you just made me the most popular guy on the street tonight.
0: Is he giving off a Big Lou vibe to you? Mm-hmm. Big time. This is Blair?
1: This is Blair.
0: When have we talked?
1: You know, this,
0: when have we talked before?
1: This has been like 10 years.
0: You're kidding
1: since
0: me.
1: I've won this.
0: You got to be kidding me.
2: Welcome back.
0: But
1: I know.
0: Have you been swimming around? Have you been a shark in the water the whole time?
1: I have. I've been trying.
0: I'm glad you poked it through. Now, at the risk of making this guy mad at me, he's worried. He says I'm obsessing about having Monday off. I'm not rubbing it in anyone's face. I have a general curiosity in my life. Are you off on Monday, Blair?
1: I am. And this free beer just makes it all the more sweeter.
0: Aww. Yeah, dude. Congratulations. All right, enjoy
1: That's
0: your
1: right.
0: beers. Listen, thank you for all the years you've been hanging with us, Blair. I'm glad you got through or got back on with us.
1: That's right.
0: All right, dude.
1: Persistence.
0: Have the best weekend, Blair. Hang on for me. God, look what time it is already.
3: Open Phones Friday. Open Phones Friday. More like Open Phones Friday. Yay!
0: Yeah, it is Open Phones. All these people are calling for beer. I know it. Let's see if I can turn something into nothing here. Hi, good morning. Who's on the phone?
4: Hi. This is Rachel.
0: Hi, Rachel. How are you?
4: I'm great. How you doing?
0: I'm doing great. Let's not get caught up in winning something. Let's just talk. Mm-hmm. Let's just you and me. Let's just hang out, Rachel.
2: What he's saying is he already gave away the last case of beer.
0: I did give away the beer already.
2: But
0: I'm
2: we
0: sorry.
2: Want to talk to you.
0: Did you call for beer? Oh. Or do you just want to hang out? Let's hang out.
4: I actually called because I wanted to win that trip to Vegas.
0: Ooh, oh,
2: we can
0: talk
2: about that.
0: Did you send the text message, whatever the word was? Oh, no, that's coming up.
5: Yeah, it's coming up.
6: I haven't done it yet.
0: Oh, geez. Mm-hmm. That's coming up.
4: Oh.
0: So, okay.
4: Oh.
0: Let's talk about this.
4: No.
2: That's okay.
0: But you're not calling me. You're going to get a word. This is worth the time because it's the last day. Rachel, are you with me still?
4: Yes, I'm okay. Still here. I'm at work. I work at the Cinco Ranch Golf Course.
0: All right. The next thing you're going to hear on the radio is going to be whoever we pay to be the voice guy of the station. Mm-hmm. He's going to say, All right, now it's time to text this word. I just don't know what the word is yet. And you're going to have to send it. You're going to have to send that text message to 200-200. That's the number you send that text to. Then you'll get something back from iHeart that says, okay, great. Rachel, you're awesome.
2: You
0: Thanks for
2: it.
0: Playing. Woo-hoo. And then you just got to wait to be picked. Okay.
4: Oh, okay.
0: So you gotta get the word. I'm gonna play the word right now. Mm-hmm. I'm gonna play the word right now.
4: Okay.
0: All right, Rachel.
4: Okay.
2: Good luck, Rachel.
0: You get in there.
6: Lock in.
2: Go to Vegas.
0: Lock in, and I want to.
4: Locked in.
0: Oh, okay.
4: I've been locked in since 6 a.m.
0: You're awesome.
6: There we go.
0: Rachel, you're awesome. Have a great weekend. Everybody, lock in right now, and then I'll get to more of your phone
4: All
0: calls
4: right.
0: after this. It's Open Phones Friday.
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0: Yeah.
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30: 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Welcome back. Rod Ryan Show. I'll get to your calls. It's Open Phones Friday. I'm going to throw it to Alex quickly first.
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30: All right, dude, what you doing today?
33: Well, we talked about this earlier in the week about how people don't know what Labor Day is for.
30: Yeah.
33: And so today, your AOL is you testing your Labor Day knowledge.
2: Oh, no.
33: Trying to, and maybe you don't know the answers to all of these, but okay. You will then learn, like, oh, this is the first labor union that was formed here. This person did this in this year. This was the first city to have a Labor Day celebration.
30: When I saw that national survey and people were coming up with the craziest things ever, people had no idea. They were linking it to World War One and World War Two, and like, what? It's real. It's
33: If I get the people that were like, it's a celebration of mothers again or giving birth. Like, I can understand that.
30: People gave that as an answer.
33: That's like labor's an actual word that like that could be used for that. So I could see that being it. But
30: it's a celebration of the American worker. It's like the easiest one to kind of know what it's for. That's it. It's really nothing more to it. Just it's a celebration.
33: It's
30: of
33: like,
30: the
33: hey,
30: American
33: thanks for
30: worker.
33: Working all the time, dude.
30: Yes.
33: Now have a day off. Treat yourself.
30: And we are a hardworking nation. Don't worry about all these things that you hear about these. We work more. Now, maybe
33: more than the rest of the. Remember the German guy that came over here and had a month off for the World Cup?
30: Yes.
33: They can just have months off. That's what they do.
30: Yeah, we're a hardworking nation.
33: Germany
30: man.
33: And The View. They get a month off.
2: Oh,
33: Rod's so mad The View's still off.
30: Oh, damn, one of those bitches coming back.
33: They've been vacationing. But go check out. See how well you know your Labor Day facts at the world famous Rod Ryan Show page at thebuzz.com.
30: All right. Tuesday, Joy Behar. Mm-hmm. She'll be back.
0: We'll see.
1: Hey, you're in luck. Right. It's Open Phones Friday.
30: All right, let's go. Open Phones. Good morning. Chris, you're next up on the phone. Hi, Chris.
3: Hello?
30: Chris, yeah, you. If your name's Chris, I'm talking to you.
3: I got, like, some commercials in the background.
30: You do? That's because you're listening to... Oh, okay, how about that?
3: That's much better.
30: Hi, Chris. Welcome in on Open Phones Friday. What do you want to get into?
3: Well, I was just going to let you know we're talking about Labor Day weekend plans. Me and the kids, we once a year go up to the Curio Hilton Resort. I'm going to spend all weekend in the Lazy River. And Saturday, for the first time, we're going to go to the Republic Bar and Grill. I've never eaten there before, so...
30: Yeah!
3: We're talking about that all the time. Got me... kind of turned on to that, so I can't wait.
30: Dude, you're going to have a great time.
2: Here, Rod's going to tell you what to order. Write this down.
30: Oh, Wagyu chicken fried steak.
2: Yes.
3: That's exactly what I'm getting.
2: Cornbread.
30: And get the cornbread. Yes. You got to get the cornbread. Now, back up to the place that you're going. I've heard of this. I've never been. It's this place, this legendary place in the Woodlands that it's like, it's great to take kids and everything, right? What is it?
3: It has like a water park in it, water slides, lazy river, a couple of pools, golf course, all kinds of things.
30: What's it called?
3: And it's the Curio Hilton.
30: And was it hard to get a reservation there for this weekend?
2: Yeah, for the holiday.
3: No, not at all.
30: Wow.
3: Well, I made the reservations like a couple weekends ago.
30: Oh, you're a good dad.
3: Well, it was scary because I did it cheaper for non-refundable.
2: Oh,
3: and then the hurricane came and my kids have been sick this week. So I've been like, no, but we've gotten past all of that. It's sunny. I called. There's no flooding, so it's going to be perfect.
30: Aww. Dude, send us some pictures. You heard me, right? Like, oh, you're a good dad. You made plans?
2: Rod did not.
30: I didn't make any plans. I got nothing. My kid's like, Dad.
2: You went to the grocery.
30: They got my kids in school right now. She can't hear this. Andrew, you're next up on Open Phones. Good morning. Maybe it's me. It's me? Andrew, can you hear me?
4: Yeah, I can hear you.
30: There are you.
4: Okay.
30: Hey, Andrew.
2: It's your birthday?
30: Oh, today's your birthday. Yeah. Happy birthday.
2: Andrew.
30: Woo-hoo. All right. What are you doing this weekend, Andrew? Your birthday's on a long holiday weekend. That's fantastic.
2: Wow.
30: Tell me your plans.
4: I'm going to eat Goodson tonight.
30: Yeah, that's awesome.
2: Get you some.
30: That's awesome, dude. How old are you?
4: 29.
2: Woo-hoo.
30: Nice. Dude, congratulations.
2: Celebrate you, Andrew.
30: Happy birthday. Have the best weekend. Alina? Alina? Who is this?
5: Good morning. All morning, Alina.
30: Oh, all morning, Alina. There she is. What you got for Open Phones?
5: Just wanted to tell y'all good morning and to answer the question you've been asking everybody. I will be working on Monday at good old Five Below. So.
2: Thank you.
30: Five Below's are open.
2: Kids got to get their needos.
30: Retail.
5: Oh.
30: There's a lot of people work.
5: Oh, yes.
30: Am I coming across that I'm bragging that I have Monday off? No. I mean, I'm just excited.
2: No,
5: you're not. You're not. But I got another cool surprise for y'all that I've been waiting to tell y'all.
30: Uh-oh. What is that?
5: Good old Mr. Zach proposed and we're getting married.
30: Whoa!
2: Why have you been waiting?
30: when did he propose to you, your dude?
5: Our anniversary is August 25th, so he did it the few days before.
2: Mm.
30: Did you know it was coming? Did you have an idea that he was doing something?
5: So he pretty much didn't really go into detail, but he was just like, hey, let's go to this jewelry store. I want to just look around. And so I pointed out a ring and then voila, it was on my finger, so.
30: Congratulations. That is awesome. Way to go. John, you're next up on Open Phones. What you got?
6: Good morning, Rod Ryan. How are you doing, brother?
30: Awesome. Having a great day.
6: Of course. Well, first and foremost, my wife's birthday is on Thursday.
30: Okay.
6: And a little bit of an early birthday shout out because my birthday is also on Sunday.
30: So do you combine them?
6: We're celebrating both of our... Yes,
2: nice.
6: Sir.
30: So how do you combine those celebrations with each other? You go out to eat something? Who pays?
6: Well, we've been going out to eat every year, but this year we're We're driving from San Antonio to Houston to celebrate with our kids out there, and they're throwing a barbecue for us, and we have family members coming over that are also going to be there as well.
30: That's awesome. That's awesome.
6: And we are off on, I am off on Monday, and woo! I took the day off on Tuesday.
2: Oh, good for you. Extended.
30: Well, apparently today was the day to have off. There's nobody here.
2: I heard the roads are very passable.
30: Yeah. Tanner. Good morning, Tanner.
0: Hey, good morning, guys.
30: You're on open phones. You know, as a matter of fact, there's a ton of lines open. Is everybody gone already?
2: No way.
30: Like, why do we, like, there's open phones.
2: And meaning, you were worried about bragging about Monday. Yeah. But no one's here today.
30: Everybody's gone already. 713-212-5945 if you want to get in on open phones. But Tanner, you got the line right now. What do you want to get into?
0: So my brother-in-law, Steven, he is a kick-ass drummer in a couple different bands, and one of his bands, Fox Mulder, is actually going to be doing an after-party at the Wildcatter Saloon right after Everclear.
30: Fox Mulder is the name from, like, X-Files?
0: Yeah. They're like a 90s, 2000s rock cover band, so they do all the music that you guys play, you know, Foo Fighters, Jimmy Eat World, all that stuff.
30: Nice. And did I hear you correctly? They're going on immediately after Everclear?
0: Yeah, like I think 11:30 maybe.
30: Yeah, I got to keep the people around.
0: The late show.
30: Party and all that stuff. That's cool. That's a good gig for them, right?
0: Yeah, no, that's good. And this is just his cover band. He's got, I think, a big band, like a more serious band.
30: Sure.
0: Where they do original stuff called Long Live the Lights.
30: Yeah,
0: that's they just released a single on YouTube and Spotify called Runaway. And this is a band, if you guys do the holiday band, I forget what it's called, but if you do that competition again, I'm going to make sure they sign up. They are awesome.
30: So what you're talking about is Hometown for the Holidays. And I have good authority. It's not a done deal, but I think we're like 99.9. I think we're at like Purell. Of this thing coming back. 99.99%. Awesome. I think it is coming back this year. All right, we'll look out for them for sure. Now no lines are open, so I see people are trying to get in. Let's get on, man. Let's talk. Open phones Friday. What do you guys want to get into, man? It's your hour. 713-212-5945. I know Tanner's line is now open.
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11: 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The Ron

0: 94.5 The Buzz. Good morning, Rod Ryan Show. That's 10 years, Conquer Divide, and The Optimist. Rod Ryan Show. Yeah, buddy.
1: Open Phones Friday.
0: It is Open Phones Friday. Now we got phone lines cooking over here. This is the way it should be. Angela. Angela, good morning.
2: Hi, this is Angela in Florida. How are you, Rod?
0: Angela.
2: And Mo and crew and AIDS.
0: In Florida.
3: I'm on my way.
0: How's the weather this weekend for you?
2: It is going to be better than your guys.
0: Yeah, we got a lot of rain, according to Mo over here. Yeah. But what's going on, Angela? Talk to us.
2: I wanted to wish my friends that are headed to the Sports Car Club of America Solo Nationals in Lincoln, Nebraska, the Texas Spoke region, good luck and stay off the cones.
0: Stay off the cones. So that's some sort of an obstacle course or something they're doing?
2: Individual cars against a course, against the clock, in their class, fastest time wins. So you take an airport runway, where they're going to be at, you set up cones, you go around the elements as fast as you can and try to win your class within 3 runs.
0: Are these street cars that are competing?
2: Yes, they're street prepared, modified, and yeah, those 3 classes.
0: God, she knows her stuff over here.
2: And prepared, yeah. Well, I've been doing it for over 20 years.
0: You're awesome. Have the best weekend in Florida. Thanks for
3: calling.
0: Appreciate the long distance love. Mark, you're next up on Open Phones.
4: Hey, guys. How are y'all doing?
0: So great, Mark. What do you got for us today?
4: Well, I wanted to tell Mo, I'm one of her fans from her former show also, and I'm an inline speed skater. I hope she remembers me.
3: I do remember you. And I still have your merch that you mailed me.
4: Very cool. Hey, and I just wanted to tell you that I won the U.S. National Championships this year in 2 events and had 3 national records and 6 personal best records and had an amazing national championship.
3: Y'all, did you hear that?
0: This is Mark, inline speed skater. Is this on rollerblades or skate or ice skates?
4: And on both. It's on rollerblades and regular quad skates.
0: Dude, and you're some kind of record holder? You won some kind of national thing?
4: Yes, I won the national championships in the quad division and got 2nd place silver medal in the inline division. And won the 2 mixed relay with my partner, Star.
3: We had a fantastic meet.
0: You got these great skating skills. You do any ice hockey? You do any of that or no?
4: I do roller hockey.
0: You do. And his legs are jacked, I bet. Like your quads. Like you got awesome. Like your muscular
4: everybody
0: legs.
4: Everybody always tells me that my calves look like Popeyes, so.
3: Okay, yeah. That's a compliment, Mark.
0: There is no better way to get in shape than skating.
3: It's so good to hear from you. I love celebrating
4: also,
3: you. Oh, yes.
4: I'll be 70 this year, so.
3: Minor detail.
0: What? Are you kidding me? Okay, and then you're telling me that these other people are telling me you can't go get 10,000 steps in a day and Mark 70 skating?
3: There he goes.
0: Like a crazy person. Mark, you're awesome, dude. Stay in touch.
4: Hey, I appreciate you guys.
0: Stay in touch, man. I had no idea.
3: Isn't that cool?
0: Thanks for bringing him to our party, Mo.
3: You're welcome, Mo.
0: All right, we'll keep you around a little longer, maybe.
3: Thanks.
0: Hey, Meredith, you're on Open Phones. Good morning.
5: Good morning, everybody. Happy Friday.
0: Happy Friday to you, Meredith. I'm afraid to ask. Do you have Monday off? I'm afraid to
5: yes,
0: ask
5: I do
0: people.
5: Have Monday off.
0: Good for you. Okay.
5: I do have Monday off.
0: Don't rub it in other people's faces.
5: I'll turn that.
0: What are you doing?
5: So I work remote full time. I have been for over 10 years. And this week we had an on-site where we had to drive into an office every day for the week. And I am exhausted. I don't know how people do this.
0: Okay, hang on. Before you guys all pile on her,
6: she's coming out of war.
0: She's not used to being in Houston traffic.
3: Okay, fair. Tell us how it was.
5: I am not.
3: Neither are we, to be fair.
0: How awful has it been?
5: I have a lot of morning calls, so I drive in after the call. So it hasn't been too bad, but I'm not used to it. I know everybody's going to hate on me, but I'm not used to it. I'm ready to go back to work in my shorts and t-shirts again.
0: So So are you after the Labor Day weekend? Are you back to working from home?
5: Yes.
0: Okay.
3: But, yes, as long as you keep us on, we're happy for you.
0: Yeah.
5: Yeah.
0: That's the thing I worry about.
5: I get to celebrate.
0: I don't want you to forget about us, those of you that are working from home. We did lose some commuters,
6: that's
0: you know,
6: really who I
0: working
6: judge
0: from
6: most.
0: Home.
6: If you're listening, I don't judge you as much.
0: If you're listening, then I'm cool with it. I'm totally cool with you, Meredith. You're awesome. I'm glad you...
5: And I'm celebrating on Sunday to go visit my son up at A&M. He turns 21 on Sunday.
3: Oh, yeah. Mama!
5: So happy early birthday to him.
3: Wait, stay on the line and give Chili your Venmo. I want to buy him a shot.
0: Okay.
3: Yeah.
0: We're going to buy him. Mo's going to buy him a shot. Don't go anywhere, Meredith. That's awesome.
3: 21 with your parents? That's so freaking cool.
0: Yeah.
3: Yeah. That's cool parents.
0: Reminds me when I was 21. My mom took me out for a beer.
3: She did not.
0: That did not happen. Boy, these stories just don't translate with me. Chris, you're on open phones. Good morning, Chris.
7: Good morning. How's it going?
0: Great, man. How are you?
7: I'm doing good. I was just hoping everybody could stay off of 45 as I make this 3-hour drive to Waxahachie for a shooting competition this weekend.
3: Yes.
0: Where are you going?
7: Waxahachie, south of Dallas.
3: You never heard of Waxahachie?
0: I think so.
3: You have.
6: There's a big adult video store right before you take the exit.
3: The one.
6: I used to drive to visit my wife there, and you had to pass through Waxahachie, and it was like, oh.
7: I just like saying Waxahachie. It just sounds cool.
6: Going to the hatch.
0: You say it well. Now, tell me, just give me the SportsCenter edition. You're in a shooting competition, like clay? Shooting clays?
7: No, these are like steel targets and paper targets, and there's stages or obstacle courses for 2 days.
3: Cool.
7: There's about 11 different stages.
0: What are you using, a 45, 46?
3: 47?
7: I'm using a 9mm.
6: Oh, a 9mm.
3: Let us know how you do. We're
6: DVD
3: cheering.
6: Devastal.
0: Dude, pull out the 58.
6: Get the Desert Eagle.
3: I'm sorry about my co-host, Chris.
7: I'm used to it for years.
0: All right. Chris, good. It is a competition, though, right?
3: That's
0: so
3: awesome.
0: you could bring home some hardware?
7: Yes. They have trophies and they got prizes and all that good stuff.
6: I want to see pictures of the trophies.
3: Yeah.
0: I want to see you in a trophy that not somebody else won. I want to see the trophy that you won. All right,
6: or
0: Chris?
6: If someone else wins, I would like you to hold it as well.
7: The 300-pound grandpa will win something.
6: Let's go.
0: All right. Thank you, Chris. I don't want to see the winner over your shoulder with the trophy. I want you holding that damn trophy. Are you kidding me? That's awesome. All right. Sorry I embarrassed you about the gun stuff.
3: Okay. We've got work to do.
0: There might be a 55. There might be some cool 55 caliber you don't know
3: printed.
0: About. What are you giving away on Mo the Show here? We got to get ready to get out of here.
3: My Chemical Romance is going on the Black Parade 2026 tour with Mars Volta. They're going to be in San Antonio at the Alamo Dome on September 12th. 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We'd love to give you a pair, but you have to know the show.
0: Okay. Mo's going to have a question. Nice and easy. We'll get you these tickets, then we'll turn you.
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31: You're in training camp, and the rookie quarterback has one good throwing session in front of the media. Suddenly, everybody online says he should start over you week one. How do you handle this?
32: You just go back out to practice the next day and wait for him to mess up.

0: giveaway. Tell you what, yesterday's winner was fun. I remember the mom won the ticket, said that was her kid's favorite band. We're always looking for that connection. This is big ticket here, Mo.
1: Make somebody's day, Mo.
0: My Chemical Romance, they're not coming here, so the next best thing is to give you tickets in San Antonio.
1: All you got to do is know this question.
0: What is your question?
1: Rod, you are proposing a new calendar with 5 months.
0: Now, hang on a second.
1: Yes?
0: I said that I found something fun on the internet. I tried to share it.
2: You thought it was a great idea.
0: I tried to share it with my friends.
1: And we hated it.
0: And I got crapped on.
1: Yes. So I'm going to continue to crap on you and ask someone.
2: Thank you.
1: Name one of the months that Rod is proposing.
0: Those were funny, too.
1: 713-212-5945.
0: 5 equal months, 73 days each.
2: We don't need the math. We don't need the math.
1: Same one of the horrible ideas.
0: It was not my idea. I just thought
1: fair.
0: The internet was being great at this moment. 713-212-5945 if you know the show.
3: Well, you no longer have to worry about having a fun summer. Because it's Labor Day.
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Good morning, Rod Ryan Show. All right, guys, we got to wrap this up. I got 9:55 here going into what looks like, I mean, a good chance of rain just about every single day this long weekend. 40% chance is our best chance of staying dry.

0: 40% chance of afternoon thunderstorms on Labor Day itself. It's all right. It's all right. Let's go give away some tickets. Get out.
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0: Good morning. Rod Ryan Show. Who's this?
2: Hi, this is Aaron.
0: Aaron, I don't normally do this, and you don't have to if you don't want people to know who you are. Share your last name.
2: August.
0: Her name is August.
3: She hates you.
0: It's okay, because primarily that's going to be kept intact here. I don't know what her answer is going to be, but
3: we'll see. What
0: are the chances? Aaron August on the phone. I'm talking about doing away with a couple of months.
3: Yeah.
0: And just doing 5 months, equal numbers of days, 73 days each. Mm-hmm. Just give me one of the five equal months.
2: There was one called Socktober.
0: Socktober, yes. Was one of them. That's right. Socktober was one of them.
3: She hates your idea.
0: Jaugust.
3: Jaugust. How can I forget?
0: Your last name's still in there.
2: Yeah.
0: So it would be Jebuary, Maypril, Jaugust, Socktober, and December. Nice and clean. I mean, the leap year is going to screw us up. But
3: it's horrible, Aaron.
0: Nice and clean.
3: I'm sorry.
0: Aaron, you just won. Congratulations.
2: Oh,
0: yes.
2: Oh my gosh, are you serious?
0: Yes.
3: My Chemical Romance, September 12th.
2: Oh my gosh, I'm so excited. I've been wanting to see them for a really long time.
0: Oh my God, Aaron Jaugust, you're going.
3: Stop. Congratulations. Everybody else, Ticketmaster.com. Alamo Dome, be there.
2: Thank y'all so much.
0: Thank you, Aaron. Are you off on Monday?
2: I am, yes.
0: Okay. Good for you. People are
3: off. Enjoy your long
0: weekend. There's no shame in that.
3: You are the only one that has shame.
0: All right.
4: Yeah.
0: Hang on for me, Aaron. Great job today.
5: No. Oh, God, where is that cowbell? The cowbell left?
0: No, I got the cowbell. Right. Cowbell's right here.
5: I could have used a little more cowbell. You're going to want that cowbell. I got to have more cowbell, baby. I got a fever. And the only prescription is more cowbell.
0: What if Aaron's middle name starts with a J? It is Aaron Jaugust. Aaron J. August.
3: Leave her alone.
0: Okay. OG Ben was on with us this morning. He's going to go for win number 3 on Tuesday. Fresh out of bed, head to head. I'm always having a good time with that. 6:20 every morning. Chris won the Everclear tickets. Jeet was on with us for the very first time. Was that right? One of them was a very first timer. Jeet won tickets to go see Rush, who has seen Rush before, so he knows the greatness that will be. He's the one that told me there's no doubt Rush is selling out at 10 a.m.
3: 1 minute and 15 seconds till they go on sale.
0: Jeet said, Rod, you're insane to think that show wouldn't sell out immediately. Thank you, Jeet. You convinced me, too.
3: Mm-hmm. 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
0: Yes. Justin won 7 dust tickets. 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Alex has 6 picks this weekend.
3: I'm already sick of your crap.
4: Good. You're getting more sick of it on Tuesday.
0: Last day of the iHeartRadio Music Festival contest, winning $1,000 and the trip to Vegas and all that. Jeremy's going to do that at 1:10. Teresa will do that at 5:10. And then, I mean, what do you guys think? Is Teresa giving away sold-out Rush tickets at 5:20?
3: It sounds like it.
0: Jeet's got me convinced that it's going to sell out. I think Teresa will have sold out. I know she's going to have Rush tickets, but I think there will be sold-out Rush tickets that she gives away at 5:20. Don't worry. Every day that we're here during the week, we're giving away tickets to Rush. That means next week, the week after that, and the week after that, up until showtime on that October 1st. October 1st, when they're playing? Yes, I think so.
3: Yes.
0: Speaking of Jeremy, he's awesome, and he's up next. So let's let him do his thing. Guys, Rush tickets on sale right now. Are you online?
3: My blue man is walking
0: go, slow.
3: I'm in. I just have to wait my turn.
0: Mo's not even buying tickets. She just wants to see, she wants to go through the experience with you guys.
3: Yes, I'm right there with you in the trenches, y'all. Let's go.
0: All right, that's it, guys. Have an awesome long weekend, whether you're working or not on Monday. Enjoy your weekend. Okay? We're back on Tuesday. I know with rush tickets. Don't forget about the golf tournament. There's a handful of teams remaining. It might not make it the weekend. It might not make it to the end of the day because I know people are getting paid today and they might be booking those foursomes today. Boobs Rock Golf Tournament, Rocktober 7th. You can get to it at Links and Guests, all right? Again, have the best weekend, everybody. AMF!
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Every other workday, I'm always trying to get you pumped up. On Fridays, it does most of the work for me. Let's go. We are Houston's Rockin' Alternative. Sherman 94.5 Buzz. Saw pictures on social media of tornadoes in Houston this week. Let's just get this one over with. Welcome to the best darn day of the week. Your midday starts right now.

put that cherry on top of your Friday. Still got to get those winners. We got you pick your tickets at 120. Still got your way into Monster Jam or Jet. Grabbing those winners right after your nonstop nooner. You know how that works. It's Sherman 94.5, The Buzz.

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It's my favorite kind of music news when it requires absolutely no brain power. Here it comes. It's Sherman 84.5 The Buzz. Maynard James Keenan about to open up his own sushi restaurant with years in the music industry. Is anything on the menu, you know, Tool related? Just one. Pussifer Pops. Sounds, I don't know, delicious? All your details online if you want to check that out. Everything else seems kind of boring. Blur.

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9: I love staying on top of what is going on in our city, what is on renters' minds, and taking all of that knowledge to build a platform that hopefully is going to make New York City better.

I'll take all the rain you can give me this weekend. Just get those tornadoes out of here. It's Sherman 94.5, The Buzz. High of 90 degrees today. Looks like rain throughout the weekend. Keeping those temps in the lower 90s, that's better than the hundreds we've been having, Bush.

weekend's right there in front of us. Keep pushing. We are Houston's Rock and Alternative. Sharmini Mitte, Steady 4-5, Bus. Got one Friday nonstop nooner to rule them all. Your back-to-back music launching at 11:50. Yeah, I went Lord of the Rings there. Also, another chance to win your way out to the iHeartRadio Music Fest at the beginning of your 1 o'clock hour.

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that Band-Aid off. Here comes your short and sweet music news on your Friday. It's Charmin 94.5, the bus. Think about this in a new light. With the time that Ozzy Osbourne was here on planet Earth, how many lives do you think he affected? With the Birmingham Museum and his exhibit that's out there, we're letting people in for free. So far, has welcomed almost 800,000 people. I'm saying, any of those Houston museums that are out there, if you can get this exhibit here, start it all over again. What an awesome story. Lenny Kravitz.

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Your Friday nonstop dinner luncheon as soon as we get back. And we still got you pick your tickets at 120 with your way in to see Jet or your way into Monster Jam. I'll get those winners right after your nonstop dinner. 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

Just like that, the last hour of your midday. We're flying through it today. We are Houston's Rockin' Alternative. It's Sherman 84.5 Buzz. Real quick, going to get that next winner to fly you out to the iHeartRadio Music Fest right after Linkin Park. And as soon as we get back, here comes your Friday edition if you pick your tickets.

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We know the Monster Jam tickets are going to go first. Let's get this one over with. Sherman 84.5, The Buzz. This is round one of You Pick Your Tickets, because I got you in to either see Jet or Monster Jam. 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

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It's Sherman 94.5 for the Buzz. 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

little sprinkle, sprinkle all weekend long. Nothing wrong with that. We are Houston's Rockin' Alternative. It's Sherman 94.5, The Buzz. Teresa's coming in for your Friday afternoon drive. She's got you way in a Motley Crue. And the big tickets of the week when Rush come to Houston, she's got your way in at 520. I lost

the Friday, everyone. We have made it, and I know it's a wild day. People are traveling, you're just trying to get out of work, you're stuck in traffic. Look, I got the soundtrack to all of it and the free stuff. So let's get into Evanescence. Here's who you follow. Then coming up, we'll map it all out, because I got to talk about that big Rush win. Did you hear about the on sale today? All right, I'll fill you in on all of it. I'm Teresa. Welcome to 94.5 The Buzz.

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love you guys. 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Last pair of Motley Crue tickets to toss you at 5:10. The final trip to our iHeartRadio Music Festival. The contest is done after that. Then at 5:20, Rush Hour with Rush. 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They're going quite nicely. I'm still giving you a pair free at 5:20. I'm Teresa. Welcome to 94.5 The Buzz. It's going to be a good day.

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see everyone on the road trying to get out of town, whether you're going to Galveston, Lake Conroe, wherever you're going, a body of water, home, doesn't matter. 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

quickly while I get you into corn. I need to talk 9/25, September 25th, 9 to 5. That's unofficial Dolly Parton Day. California's going to make it an official day. I'm thinking I need to have like some Dolly Parton lookalike contest. Who's in? It'll be fun, right? On September 25th? All right. Let me write some notes down. I'm Teresa. It's Corn. Welcome to The Buzz.

Just a heads up, police are amping it up this weekend, as they should. Look, Labor Day weekend is one of the biggest for drunk driving injuries, fatalities. So please be safe. Plan it out. Don't drink and drive. Make sure you look out for everyone else. Get your Waymos, your Ubers, get your Altos. Grab a... Yeah. If you see that little car with the Roomba on top, yeah, that's a Waymo. Grab it. We are 94.5 The Buzz.

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booklet where you just turn the page and there's like four CDs on it. I still have it. I'm gonna go through it this weekend and I'll put it on social. We'll go through my book of CDs. I'm glad they're making a comeback. I got nothing to play it on, but figure that out later. Welcome to The Buzz. It's the Gorillas here.

not only is this a good back-to-back moment, I'm going from Metallica into Dexter and the Moon Rocks. I love this new song. But I also have to give you Motley Crue tickets, so let's just do that now. Open up your iHeartRadio apps with the buzz up and on. I got one more pair to send you to the show free. Hit the red microphone and just be like, T, hook it up for me. Give me some of that Friday flavor. All right, while you get that in, here's Freaking Out, 94.5 The Buzz.

0: This 4 o'clock hour. I'm not going to stop the music flow. I got Papa Roach, even if it kills me, ready to roll. Who's going to go to Motley Crue, though?
1: Hey, Mama T. I would like to win them tickets.
0: You got it.
1: Hook it up for me. Yeah. Go, girl.
0: Same, sister. Chris with a K, you're off to Motley Crue. Congrats. We are 94.5 The Buzz. I'm going to message you right now.

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94.5 The Buzz. I'm Teresa, giving you some good options if you're going to be in town this weekend. I love the Space Cowboys. They're home tonight, tomorrow, Sunday. They got Reno in town. Tonight's Barbie game day. Tomorrow is Margaritaville night. Might be like that. And then on Sunday, it's Paw Patrol day. So yeah, and they got the big playground, the water splash park out there in the outfield. It's awesome. So highly recommend if you haven't been to a game yet, MILB.com. Get some tickets.

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going into Labor Day weekend. Everyone's scrambling right now, and I know a lot of you are on the roads trying to just get somewhere. I got you. Just be here for two big wins. I got a Vegas trip at 5:10 right there, and this is the last one. Contest is over after this. So have your cell phone ready. $1,000 cash. You and a guest off to Vegas for our iHeartRadio Music Festival, and we're going to cover all the costs. Then at 5:20, since it's rush hour, I got rush tickets. I'm Teresa. Welcome to The Buzz.

94.5 The Buzz, Houston's Rockin' Alternative. You guys, get your cell phones ready. I got a keyword after Flyleaf here. You're going to text it to 200-200, and that's your chance. The final trip to go to Vegas for our iHeartRadio Music Festival. Good luck.

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Well, it's rush hour on a Friday in Houston going into Labor Day weekend. I know these rush tickets are going to feel really good. They went on sale today. ToyotaCenter.com. We got our big October 1st show here in Houston. I got a pair of tickets free. Easy win. Open up your iHeart apps with me up and on. Hit that red mic since you're in rush hour. I want to ease your pain. What's your, like, rush hour? What's that hairy spot you have to hit every day going to and back from work? Tell me your pain, and I'll hopefully pick you for the win. Good luck.

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0: That's my emo Romeo and Juliet, and I could eat, if I could eat it, I would. I would eat Story of the Year, the whole song. I'm Teresa. Welcome to The Buzz. Quickly, your rush hour. I know it's Harry, Scary, Larry. What's your hot spot so I can, choose you to go to rush?
1: The Galleria. It's awful.
0: Yep.
1: Every single day, all day, no matter what time of day.
0: Yep.
1: I hate it there. Thanks.
0: You know one of the worst things about the Galleria, and no offense to people that are in town that don't know the city, because you don't know the city, but when you don't know what you're doing, that makes it even worse, because it's just a colossal, especially right there by like the Starbucks. That's just pure chaos. Molly, congratulations. You're going to go to Rush. We are 94.5 The Buzz. Anybody in Galleria traffic right now? I see you. Wait, let me give you the Hunger Games.

So I just saw this headline. Naked man holding axe over his head arrested after entering a Houston woman's apartment. I mean, listen, the axe is one thing. Breaking and entering is another. 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Like, crime is already bad. 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There's only so much trauma we can take. Ugh, I'm not kidding. Where's the lie? I don't want to see it. I don't want to see that. We are 94.5 The Buzz. It's new Evanescence.

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So real quick, Dolly Parton Day, September 25. It's like unofficial. I want to do a Dolly Parton lookalike contest. Would you go if I did this? All right. I'm gonna work on it. You better show up. And I want all of you dressed. I want everyone. I'll totally dress as Dolly. You kidding me? We are 94.5 The Buzz. I'm Teresa. Let's do some Beasties now. Happy Friday.

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8: 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Yeah, far from perfect, but guaranteed human.

94.5 The Buzz, Houston's rockin' alternative. Nita Strauss, David Draiman still on the way. Some Rage Against the Machine. Oh, okay, before I leave you, I got to give you a System of a Down announcement as well. We are The Buzz. Hang on.

Got to get out of here. But today, September 4, is the 25th anniversary of Toxicity. That's crazy pants. So the band have unleashed this reissue. It's like a merch capsule. You've got all this great stuff in it. Vinyl, CD, shirts, skate decks, ashtrays. Like, go to the band's website. It's all there and ready for you. 25 years. That's wild. All right. I'm Teresa. I'm leaving you with Ali. Hit me up. You know what to do. At Teresa Rockface. Have a safe weekend. Do not drink and drive. You hear me? Cops are out and they're ready, so please be safe. I love you.